0: 92.9 WQ Nashville's Army Throwbacks. That's Neo with Up, Out, and Gone. What's up, Nashville? You're off the clock with Sean Good. Inside of my celebrity alert, it is the Chris Brown and Usher concert that went down this weekend. I'm going to give it a 9 out of 10. I thought it was great. The production was amazing. Chris and Usher did their thing. The only issue, there was some sound for Eric Bellinger, some sound issues for Tank, even some sound issues for Usher at one point. That's the only hiccup, but the production was amazing. I can't talk about that production enough. Now, your girl Gabrielle, who Usher put up on the stage to do a part of that show, you missed your opportunity. You really did. She's been doing interviews standing 10 toes down on how she reacted.
1: It's not bothering me. I don't feel a way towards it. I don't feel embarrassed. I don't feel like this is ruining me in the public eye. Because, you know, there's been plenty of trolls and whatever else. Oh, well, why would you do that? And you should be embarrassed. It was even people harassing me while I was walking out of the stadium. While me and my family was walking out of the stadium, people were harassing us. Oh, well, you should have did this. I would have did this. Were you available to go on the stage is what I'm trying to understand.
2: Yeah.
1: Or were you in the nosebleeds?
0: Whether they were in the nosebleeds or not, girl, you knew the assignment. You knew what you were going to be asked of when you were pulled up on that stage. We've seen this all over TikTok since they started this tour. You knew what the assignment was, and maybe you didn't want to be chosen by Usher. That's some of the rumors I'm hearing now, too, that you wanted Chris to choose you. Maybe that's the case, but you got chosen by Usher. If you did not want to go up there and be with Usher, then you just should have just said no. But now you took an opportunity to get up on that stage, but you didn't do the job. You didn't do what you knew you were supposed to go up there and do. Because even if you weren't about it, I mean, fake it at the end of the day. But if you couldn't fake it, then you shouldn't have went up there. That's why people are coming at you like this, because you deprived the whole audience of people what they wanted to see. That's a part of the show that people always want to see. They've been doing it in every city, and you deprived them of that because you went up there, in my opinion, was being a little stank, had a little stank attitude towards Usher. Like, you should have just said no. And you wouldn't have had that problem, because you weren't the only girl that was chosen to go to VIP area. He had plenty of other options. If you didn't want to do it, should have gave it to somebody else. They would have gladly done up there and did the assignment. That's my celebrity alert. I got more music on the way. Stick around. You're off the clock with Sean Good on 92Q.
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0: Life with Dr. Sanjay Gupta.
1: They say consistency is key, but sometimes you just got to switch it up. A new study out of Harvard School of Public Health found that varying your exercise routine could add years to your life. What exercise someone did didn't matter much. What did matter was that all the exercises together worked all the muscle groups in their body. Now, an added benefit to changing things up is it can help you push through the plateau effect. That's when your body gets so efficient at doing something that you actually stop getting better at it. And we know from previous research that specializing in any one sport at a young age can make someone actually more prone to injury. And as experts we talk to point out, even elite athletes switch up things with their workouts, making sure to target strength, cardio, flexibility, balance, and doing that every single week. I'm Dr. Sanjay Gupta, helping you live a better life.
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0: 92Q Nashville's R&B Throwbacks. That is Omarion with The One. What's up, Nashville? You're off the clock with Sean Good. 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All right, coming up, we're going to get into the 8 o'clock takeover. So if you got a request, go ahead and text it now. Text takeover to 615-737-9292. And that way we can play some of your favorites in this next.
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2: I don't know about you, but my social media feeds are flooded with lotions and potions and gadgets, all promising to unlock different components of longevity. But if you log off, take a step back from all the hype, you'll find that the actual keys to a longer, healthier life are hiding in plain sight. There are four of them. Number one, nutrition. The Mediterranean diet really is the gold standard. Number two, exercise. 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Number three, sleep. Sleep is when your body and your brain repair themselves. You should be getting 7 to 9 hours a night. And finally, number four, often gets forgotten, socialization. It's not a bonus. It's a necessity for a healthy life, finding a sense of community, purpose, and belonging. I'm Dr. Sanjay Gupta, helping you live a better life.
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0: 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Here's your 92Q weather forecast.
1: I'm First Alert meteorologist Melanie Layden. Extremely hot and humid today. Our heat index values will be between 105 and 110 degrees this afternoon. Be sure to limit time outdoors and stay hydrated. Lows only fall down to the upper 70s.
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Mary J. Blige, Your Real Love. What's up, Nashville? You're off the clock with Sean Good. We're rolling into the 8 o'clock takeover, so text takeover to 615-737-9292. We're going to play some of your favorites in this next hour. Here's PJ Martin. His newest one's called Mutual on 92Q.

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0: 92.2 Nashville's R&B Throwbacks. That's T.I. We'll let them know. What's up, Nashville? You're off the clock with Sean Good. It's now time for the 8 o'clock takeover. So if you got a request, text takeover to 615-737-9292. We're going to play some of your favorites in this hour. Also, the off-the-clock happy hour is going to be broadcasting live from Jar 10 this Friday from 6 to 8, 1910 Bell Court. Myself, Crystal with an I, and DJ Tui is going to be there. And we need all of our Leos to show up and show out like you did last Friday. And we did this last year. Leos always seem to be the one that shows up and celebrates their birthday and they be hype about it. So come on out again this Friday on my Leos. We got a little birthday gift for you. We're going to have a good time from 6 to 8 for the off-the-clock happy hour at Jar 10, 1910 Bell Court. 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
3: I don't know about you, but my social media feeds are flooded with lotions and potions and gadgets, all promising to unlock different components of longevity. But if you log off, take a step back from all the hype, you'll find that the actual keys to a longer, healthier life are hiding in plain sight. There are four of them. Number one, nutrition. The Mediterranean diet really is the gold standard. Number two, exercise. You should be getting 150 minutes of moderate intensity exercise or 75 minutes of vigorous intensity exercise every week, plus strength training and stretching. Number three, sleep. Sleep is when your body and your brain repair themselves. You should be getting 7 to 9 hours a night. And finally, number four often gets forgotten, socialization. It's not a bonus, it's a necessity for a healthy life, finding a sense of community, purpose, and belonging. I'm Dr. Sanjay Gupta, helping you live a better life.
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92Q Nashville's R&B Throwback says Genevieve with Head Over Heels. 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It is still the 8 o'clock takeover, so keep making your requests by texting takeover to the hotline. We'll keep playing some of your favorites before we wrap it up. Here's the latest from Kevin Ross. 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

0: 92Q Nashville's Army Throwbacks. That's Jill Scott with Don't Play, and that is my time. I got to roll up out of here. The quiet storm is on the way. I'm going to leave you with this good moment of motivation. You know, the greatest danger for most of us is not that our aim is too high and that we miss it, but it's too low and we actually reach it. You got to stretch. You got to stretch high, especially I always talk about getting out of your comfort zone. If you're setting goals for yourself that are within your comfort zone, you're not really achieving anything, because in order to get to a successful place, you got to get uncomfortable, because that's where you learn and that's where you grow in your profession or even as a person. So stop setting your aim so low that it looks so attainable. You got to stretch it. You got to set your aim high for bigger results, to where it's hard and it's challenging to get there, but your consistency will get you there. That is your good moment of motivation. Have a great rest of your night.
1: A better life with Dr. Sanjay Gupta.
2: I don't know about you, but my social media feeds are flooded with lotions and potions and gadgets, all promising to unlock different components of longevity. But if you log off, take a step back from all the hype, you'll find that the actual keys to a longer, healthier life are hiding in plain sight. There are four of them. Number one, nutrition. The Mediterranean diet really is the gold standard. Number two, exercise. You should be getting 150 minutes of moderate intensity exercise or 75 minutes of vigorous intensity exercise every week, plus strength training and stretching. Number three, sleep. Sleep is when your body and your brain repair themselves. You should be getting 7 to 9 hours a night. And finally, number four, often gets forgotten, socialization. It's not a bonus. It's a necessity for a healthy life, finding a sense of community, purpose, and belonging. I'm Dr. Sanjay Gupta, helping you live a better life.
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3: The heat is crazy. Here's a 92Q weather forecast.
4: I'm First Alert meteorologist Melanie Layden. Extremely hot and humid today. Our heat index values will be between 105 and 110 degrees this afternoon. Be sure to limit time outdoors and stay hydrated. Lows only fall down to the upper 70s.
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3: Should you still work out when you're injured, or should you take it easy? 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Certified strength and conditioning coach Dana Santis told us, recovery is about choosing the right kind of movement at the right time. 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I'm Dr. Sanjay Gupta, helping you live a better life.
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Now keep in mind that I'm an artist and I'm sensitive about moderation. So y'all be nice about it. All right. Sisters, how y'all feel? Brothers, y'all all right? Okay. 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
1: I don't know about you, but my social media feeds are flooded with lotions and potions and gadgets, all promising to unlock different components of longevity. But if you log off, take a step back from all the hype, you'll find that the actual keys to a longer, healthier life are hiding in plain sight. There are four of them. Number one, nutrition. The Mediterranean diet really is the gold standard. Number two, exercise. You should be getting 150 minutes of moderate intensity exercise or 75 minutes of vigorous intensity exercise every week, plus strength training and stretching. Number three, sleep. Sleep is when your body and your brain repair themselves. You should be getting 7 to 9 hours a night. And finally, number four often gets forgotten, socialization. It's not a bonus. It's a necessity for a healthy life, finding a sense of community, purpose, and belonging. I'm Dr. Sanjay Gupta, helping you live a better life.
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1: This has got to be the saddest day of my life. I called you here today for a bit of bad news. I won't be able to see you anymore because of my obligations and the ties that you have. We've been meeting here every day. And since this is our last day together, I want to hold you just one more time. When you turn and walk away, don't look back. I want to remember you just like this. Let's just kiss

0: Life with Dr. Sanjay Gupta.
1: There are lots of things you can measure to get an idea of how healthy you are at any given moment. Temperature, heart rate, blood pressure, just to name a few. But how about how healthy you will be and how long you're likely to live? According to a new study out of the University at Buffalo, two simple strength tests are pretty accurate at predicting longevity in older women. One is hand grip strength, and the other is how quickly people can stand up from a seated position without using their arms. By the way, I remember interviewing former President Jimmy Carter when he was quite old and being really impressed how he just popped out of the chair without using his arms. Not a lot of older people can actually do that. But I think the message here is that maintaining strength as you age is going to help you perform everyday activities, but also help you avoid injury and stay independent. I'm Dr. Sanjay Gupta, helping you live a better life.
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4: I don't know about you, but my social media feeds are flooded with lotions and potions and gadgets, all promising to unlock different components of longevity. But if you log off, take a step back from all the hype, you'll find that the actual keys to a longer, healthier life are hiding in plain sight. There are four of them. Number one, nutrition. The Mediterranean diet really is the gold standard. Number two, exercise. You should be getting 150 minutes of moderate intensity exercise or 75 minutes of vigorous intensity exercise every week, plus strength training and stretching. Number three, sleep. Sleep is when your body and your brain repair themselves. You should be getting 7 to 9 hours a night. And finally, number four, often gets forgotten, socialization. It's not a bonus. It's a necessity for a healthy life, finding a sense of community, purpose, and belonging. I'm Dr. Sanjay Gupta, helping you live a better life.
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0: A better life with Dr. Sanjay Gupta.
1: Staying active every day will go a long way towards helping you live a happy, healthy, and pain-free life. And there's perhaps no movement more fundamental than walking. It reinforces the alignment, stability, and coordinated muscle activation that supports how your body moves, whether you're doing strenuous exercise or simply going about your daily life. This is according to Dana Santis, a strength and conditioning specialist. Even though you walk every day, Dana does say you can make small adjustments to immediately improve your walking mechanics. So, keep your rib cage stacked over your pelvis. Avoid leaning over or arching your lower back. Allow your arms to swing naturally in coordination with your legs. Keep your gaze forward, your jaw relaxed, and then just breathe in through your nose and out through your mouth. I'm Dr. Sanjay Gupta, helping you live a better life.
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4: There are lots of things you can measure to get an idea of how healthy you are at any given moment. Temperature, heart rate, blood pressure, just to name a few. But how about how healthy you will be and how long you're likely to live? According to a new study out of the University at Buffalo, two simple strength tests are pretty accurate at predicting longevity in older women. One is hand grip strength, and the other is how quickly people can stand up from a seated position without using their arms. By the way, I remember interviewing former President Jimmy Carter when he was quite old and being really impressed how he just popped out of the chair without using his arms. Not a lot of older people can actually do that. But I think the message here is that maintaining strength as you age is going to help you perform everyday activities, but also help you avoid injury and stay independent. I'm Dr. Sanjay Gupta, helping you live a better life.
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1: If I were to ask you what makes for a good night's sleep, you'd probably say a dark, quiet room, not too many things on your mind. But every night when you go to get some Z's, how often do you really think about the temperature in your bedroom? Temperature may be one of the most underappreciated factors in sleep. That's according to the Senior Vice President of Research and Scientific Affairs at the National Sleep Foundation. We often hear about lights and screens and stress, but even modest changes in temperature and airflow can influence both how quickly you fall asleep and how deeply you stay asleep. Most experts will recommend a room temperature of 60 to 67 degrees Fahrenheit. You might also experiment with your sheets and what you actually wear to bed. Play around a bit and see what improves your sleep. You might be delightfully surprised. I'm Dr. Sanjay Gupta.

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0: Get your tickets now to the Southern Soul Lovers Tour coming to the Wilma Rudolph Event Center in Clarksville, Tennessee on Saturday, August 22nd. 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Also on the stage will be Tony Armani, Marcellus the Singer, Anthony Q, and Cicely Wilborn. 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
1: A better life with Dr. Sanjay Gupta.
2: If I were to ask you what makes for a good night's sleep, you'd probably say a dark, quiet room, not too many things on your mind. But every night when you go to get some Z's, how often do you really think about the temperature in your bedroom? Temperature may be one of the most underappreciated factors in sleep. That's according to the Senior Vice President of Research and Scientific Affairs at the National Sleep Foundation. We often hear about lights and screens and stress, but even modest changes in temperature and airflow can influence both how quickly you fall asleep and how deeply you stay asleep. Most experts will recommend a room temperature of 60 to 67 degrees Fahrenheit. You might also experiment with your sheets and what you actually wear to bed. Play around a bit and see what improves your sleep. You might be delightfully surprised. I'm Dr. Sanjay Gupta, helping you live a better life.
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0: Better Life with Dr. Sanjay Gupta.
1: Staying active every day will go a long way towards helping you live a happy, healthy, and pain-free life. And there's perhaps no movement more fundamental than walking. It reinforces the alignment, stability, and coordinated muscle activation that supports how your body moves, whether you're doing strenuous exercise or simply going about your daily life. This is according to Dana Santis, a strength and conditioning specialist. Even though you walk every day, Dana does say you can make small adjustments to immediately improve your walking mechanics. So, keep your rib cage stacked over your pelvis. 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Allow your arms to swing naturally in coordination with your legs. 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I'm Dr. Sanjay Gupta, helping you live a better life.
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0: It is Tuesday.
1: Happy Tuesday, y'all.
0: July the 28th, almost done with July. Just a couple more days left. This is 615 Wake Up. My name is Sean Good. Wake up, Green Hills.
1: Hey, y'all. It's Sissy Brown. Wake up, Bellevue.
2: And this is Crystal with I. Wake up, Watertown. I don't know why I be talking.
0: You
2: about
0: really?
2: The,
0: do you want to move? Do you want to move to Watertown?
2: I don't know. I just feel like the outskirts. I just be forgetting about them sometimes.
0: Well, shout out to Watertown.
2: Watertown.
0: And all 300 people that live there. coming. It's true. It's not that big of a place.
2: Nah, it's not.
0: Coming up, news for the crews in this new school year that's about to start. There are some new laws that are restricting screen time, and we'll get into that in news for the crews.
1: The John Merritt Classic's happening August 29th at First Bank Stadium. It's TSU and Jackson State, and you have to guess the clue to get these tickets.
2: And listen, besides for the classy thought, there was some other things that I didn't like about the Chris Brown concert, so we're going to have part two this morning, okay?
0: She said classy thought.
1: Classy, I don't know about that. But anyway.
2: That's what she tries,
0: Stank, actually. but that's coming up for I Don't Like That, so make sure you get ready for it. We're going to have a good time on this Tuesday. It is a great day. Let's get it kicked. Oh, Sissy, I saw your face change.
1: Oh, yeah, no. I'm looking at social media. There's a meet and greet today at 2 o'clock in Birmingham for the Chris Brown and Usher tour, and I got stank because I was like, how Chris Brown and Usher going to do a meet and greet? But it's DJ Fresh, their DJ.
0: Okay.
1: So I had to calm down.
0: Okay. Calm down.
1: He's
0: calm
1: been down.
0: She was mad.
1: They didn't do that in Nashville.
0: She was mad.
1: Yeah.
0: And had Tank did a meet and greet, she didn't find out. She been
2: upset.
1: I would have had to call his phone in.
2: Oh, my God.
1: Had to go on and be a bugaboo.
0: I don't know why you didn't call him in the first place.
1: He showed up, though, so it's all
0: you got to establish this relationship somehow.
2: Now,
0: you
2: got
0: his phone number.
2: You talk all this stuff and got this man number and won't call him.
1: Because I'm not going to call him. For what?
0: You got to start being friends like that.
1: If it's an interview or something, yeah. But just be like, hey, Tank, how you doing? It's Sissy.
2: You can
1: be like,
2: huh? Say no.
0: Here's Chris Brown.
2: You show right.
0: Let's run it.
1: You know what, Crystal?
0: Let's run it right here in the 615 Wake Up.

0: 92Q Nashville's R&B and Throwbacks. That is Bobby Valentino with Slow Down. It is a 615 Wake Up with you on this Tuesday, July the 28th. It is 5:10 right now. Sissy Brown, what's the weather doing?
1: 80 degrees right now. Sunrise at 5:50 this morning. It's going to be a hot one today. A high of 95.
0: 95 degrees.
2: Chad, let me tell you something. If you don't see me, they just told you why. 95.
0: Because it's going to probably feel like over 100 degrees.
2: Yes.
1: 101.
0: Because it was nice. It was nice and warm yesterday.
1: I wouldn't know.
2: I went out, you know, because I went to see my mama yesterday. Finally took my first load of clothes over after being in my new apartment. And, you know, it was a little...
1: Wait a minute. Your first load of clothes.
2: Over my mama's house. Because, you know, that's where everybody go wash. They come drop, you know, they'll drop off the clothes.
1: She got it. Okay.
2: Yeah. Mm-hmm, so, mm-hmm, I took my first load of clothes being outside of the house. Okay. Instead of inside.
0: She the laundromat.
2: When theirs ain't working. Because everybody got one. But, you know, something break down every once in a while.
0: Right.
2: I took my first load over there and sat over there with her for a while and stuff. You know, it was hot. It was definitely hot outside. I was breathing with my mouth open.
1: I wouldn't know.
2: I was breathing with my mouth open for sure.
0: I was
2: sure.
0: Definitely outside because I did go to the gym. So I did experience some heat outside. But it wasn't too bad.
1: I wouldn't know.
0: You wouldn't know. Sissy, you wouldn't know at all.
1: When I got in the house yesterday morning, I came back out this morning.
0: So this morning was the first time that you come out of the house when you left the studio yesterday.
1: Yes,
2: I do it every day. I ain't mad at it because that's what I usually do. When I get off, I go home and
1: what's
2: be
1: the
2: in
1: point
2: the
1: of coming back? What I'm coming back out for?
2: Yeah,
1: I take care of everything when I get off work. If I have to go to the bank, if I have to go grocery shopping, if I have to pay bills, whatever, I do that as soon as I get off work. Because then why I got to go back out? It's cool of the day. It's gonna be that morning when I get off, because about 3 o'clock.
2: And then it's safer in the house for one, and then two, we get hot quicker than other people because we already in the hot zone of our age.
1: Yeah, and I'm perimenopausal, so I sweat in places that you wouldn't imagine.
0: Think of a place I sweat there.
2: I feel like my lip was sweating one day. I was like, why is it juicy right here?
1: Y'all be lucky y'all not a woman at this age, because it's not a joke.
2: This is true.
0: Because you're in the hot zone.
1: Yeah.
2: This is true. It's a lot of people listening right now that's in the hot zone right now.
0: I'm going to use that from now on.
2: They was in bed last night, covered up with one leg out. With the cover done. Yeah.
1: And then throw the cover and then pull them back.
2: And then pull it back.
1: And then go turn the air back down. My air is on 66 right now.
0: What? Oh my gosh.
1: Oh yeah. And I'm still hot.
0: Oh my gosh.
2: What?
1: It's serious.
0: Y'all think I'm playing.
2: Oh my goodness.
1: Thank God I got a big husband because he don't care because he's big. Yeah, so he can handle it.
0: So he's not. Oh my gosh.
1: Yeah.
0: Ain't no way.
2: 66 is
1: crazy. 60, it's 69 downstairs and 66 upstairs. We have two units. So 69 downstairs, 66 where I sleep. Yes.
0: No.
1: And I still be throwing the cover off, and I'll take my hand to be just wet, my forehead, everything.
2: My God. You need
1: Can't nobody spend the night at my house. I take pills. I take all kind of stuff. Black cohosh, ashwagandha. I take everything. And yeah.
2: Oh.
0: Okay. Well, you know
1: it's getting better slowly, but nighttime is not so much.
0: I hope
1: but
0: it is.
1: But during the day, I'm cool.
0: Because you hang meat in Sissy's living room. Jesus. Need another. If y'all need more stories from your steaks, just go to Sissy's house.
1: Put it on the counter.
0: Just put it on the counter. And be more than me. It's a 615 Wake Up on 92Q. God.
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3: All right, get ready for it. That's coming up shortly right now. Let's get your praise on this Tuesday. Here's Damon Little, I Won't Be Defeated, right here on the 615 Wake Up on 92Q.

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1: As the school year starts up, a new Tennessee law is limiting screen time for digital devices such as laptops in grades K through 5. It was amended from the previous version, which sought to ban digital device usage. Limiting screen time for elementary school students will be up to individual school districts under the new law, but some educators are concerned the change could bring additional textbook costs.

0: wrong. You know, they have the question. They don't write down math problems. They put them into the computer.
1: Right.
0: They don't write sentences. They put it in the computer. They don't try to, you know, decipher, interpret sentences and things like that. You know, they put it in the computer.
1: Yeah.
0: So to take that away, they're going to have to do it.
1: And really, I don't think sometimes, you know, people love technology, but I don't think you realize that it will limit your communication skills if you're just solely depending on technology to be able to communicate. Because if you can't do it on your own, if you can't pull out a piece of paper and write a full sentence with the correct grammar and punctuation, then that's a problem.
2: This is true.
1: That's a problem.
0: Not what it is. What is a noun? What is a verb? What is an adjective? What is a preposition? All they do is put it in. Hey, chat. Hey, Siri.
1: Yes.
0: What is blah, blah, blah? Mm-hmm. You got to learn it.
1: Yes. Especially if we ask you, if it's not a noun, what is it?
2: It's an animatology.
1: Just saying.
0: What did he call it? Oh no, but it wasn't consonant.
1: No, it wasn't consonant.
0: It was.
1: Yeah. No, we said if it's not a vowel, it's a. And he said it was. He called it a noun.
0: Yeah.
1: There we go. Lord. It's 6:45. Wake up. I'm 92Q.
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6: 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Even though you walk every day, Dana does say you can make small adjustments to immediately improve your walking mechanics. So, keep your rib cage stacked over your pelvis. Avoid leaning over or arching your lower back. Allow your arms to swing naturally in coordination with your legs. Keep your gaze forward, your jaw relaxed, and then just breathe in through your nose and out through your mouth. I'm Dr. Sanjay Gupta, helping you live a better life.
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0: If you're one of those men who feel like that simple hygiene act makes you gay, then you very well are probably a closeted gay male.
1: What simple hygiene act is Eric Benet talking about? We've been talking about it for months now, and he decided to elaborate on it. I'll tell you what I'm talking about coming up on Catch Me Up.
2: Wow.
1: Talk to him, Eric.
2: And the fact that we have to continue to keep having this conversation is
1: to grown men.
2: And let's be real. The person listening, if you know that you don't do this, listen and pay attention, because we coming for you. Just saying that. We'll get into Catch Me Up in a second. Here's the newest one from Omarion. It's called The One, right here on the 615 Wake Up on 92Q.

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1: Catch me up, Dean.
2: What?
3: I know, you f***ing lying.
1: Catch me up, Dean.
2: One of the best musical movies ever was Purple Rain. Agree or disagree?
4: Agree.
5: I agree.
2: Okay. That was made way back in 1984. Finally, it's going to Broadway. They had an early run in Minneapolis, but now the musical adaptation is set to premiere next year at the Majestic Theater in New York City. I'm so
3: New hungry. York City.
2: I might have to go to that.
6: Yeah, I'd love to see that. I would love to see that. It's got to be
2: take
6: a great
2: a
6: show.
2: Group trip and go.
6: We should.
2: I think that would just like day trip.
6: Just a day trip to
2: morning,
6: New York City.
2: Go that morning, see the show, come back, check out the next day.
6: I don't like.
2: Have you ever done a turnaround trip?
6: I have done day trips to New York a lot, and it was never fun. I never did.
2: Also rushed.
6: Oh. Yeah, because I would have to go up there and record and leave early in the morning and get back at like 11 o'clock that night based off the flight, and I hated it, but I did it for a while.
3: I watch New York on TV, like how busy it be. I think my anxiety going to be through the roof.
6: I love New York City.
2: I think you enjoy it.
6: I think you would, too. I love New York City. And there's, you know, there's certain places you can get some really great food. Oh, yes, yes.
2: On Broadway.
3: Yeah. I just don't want to see one of them big
6: not off
3: right?
6: Broadway. Like, go to something, you know, couple of bodegas and something and get some really good, you know, there's some great food.
2: They got $9.99 prime rib on Broadway.
3: Well, for real.
2: Because it's so many. Because it's so many places to eat that they have to compete.
6: Yeah.
2: And there's some good food.
6: So I guess we're going to go to New York sometime
2: soon. Shoot. Whoopi Goldberg, Jennifer Lewis, Vanessa Williams, and Vivica A. Fox are going to star in a new original comedy on Netflix titled Women Like Us. It's going to be produced by the Obama's Higher Ground outlet. That's amazing. And it revolves around a recently widowed woman attending what should have been her 30th anniversary weekend in the Hamptons with her lifelong friends and her sister. And the filming begins this fall. So it kind of sounds like a For Colored Girls, Waiting to Exhale, Girls Trip.
6: A little mixture together.
3: Yeah.
2: That's what I'm
6: here for it. I'm glad to see Whoopi back on the screen.
2: I'm glad to see Vivica back.
6: Vivica's been doing her thing here lately.
2: Yeah.
6: She did some little scary movie that I think it was in the theaters for like a couple days. Didn't do too well. But she's been doing her thing here lately, so I'm glad to see her back out there.
3: I don't like that she started looking like a meerkat.
2: A what?
3: A meerkat.
6: Why do you say that?
3: Because when she started getting that stuff done to her face and stuff.
2: I'm gonna have to look up American.
3: Any cat, a kitty cat, a lion cat, leopard cat.
2: It don't matter. What simple hygiene act is Eric Benet talking about when he's talking about a hygiene act? Washing your booty. Listen.
7: You should wash your ass expeditiously. your girlfriend will appreciate it. And from the sounds of it, your future boyfriend will appreciate it. As well.
2: So he's saying that if you don't wash it, then you could possibly be gay. I don't know how that would be.
3: It's almost like a person that is so homophobic that they almost make you feel like you might be interested.
6: They're fighting some temptations and fighting some feelings.
2: So to avoid that, they keep their booty dirty.
6: Yeah. There is right there.
3: You know they do that in prisons so they
6: right
3: don't
6: now.
3: Get right.
6: Yes.
3: Right.
2: Oh,
3: my
2: oh
3: God.
2: Wow.
6: There is an idiot out there right now who believes that is exactly how his brain is working.
3: And they scratching.
6: Yes.
3: Right now.
2: And those are the ones that don't get none.
6: Yeah, they don't get any.
2: Or they get an opportunity, and then it's like, oh.
6: Yeah, and they can't do it.
2: No.
6: They can't do it.
3: But this man?
2: I don't know what I would do if I smelled. Never mind.
6: Throw up.
2: Get off of
6: like,
2: me.
6: Get away.
2: Yeah.
6: I'm telling you, like, brothers out there, please.
3: That made me feel like you don't wash the rest of your body, too, because
6: you can't.
3: It's automatic reflex when you're washing your body to just reach your hand back there and just, you know, the back of your thighs, and then you go up the back.
6: I mean, hygiene is important.
3: It is so
6: important. And we shouldn't have to have this. This is a conversation you have with a young boy.
2: You might as well wear dirty clothes if you ain't going to wash your
3: right.
2: body.
3: Do.
2: Don't even
6: exactly.
2: wear
6: and they
2: clean
6: do.
2: Clothes.
6: Look, streaked up do. Underwear. And they do. Ooh. And
3: when,
6: they do.
3: When they clothes start to look soft, that means they've had them on for days. Soft clothes.
6: Soft and shiny.
3: Yeah.
6: You know when the jeans get real shiny because you ain't washed them in I don't know how long and they got a shine to them? That means they dirty. That means they dirty.
2: And you are all caught up. You're caught up.
3: With your dirty ass.
6: With your dirty ass. Fellas, I'm telling you though, it is not gay to be clean.
2: It's
6: just a part of being an adult.
2: You don't want no bacteria, no boils or nothing.
6: Nothing.
2: No bumps.
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0: 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Here's a 92Q weather forecast.
1: I'm First Alert meteorologist Melanie Layden. Extremely hot and humid today. Our heat index values will be between 105 and 110 degrees this afternoon. Be sure to limit time outdoors and stay hydrated.
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5: 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There are four of them. Number one, nutrition. The Mediterranean diet really is the gold standard. 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
0: 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Sean Good, Sissy Brown, and Crystal with an I. Right here on 92Q.

0: It is Tuesday, July the 28th on this 615 Wake Up. Hey, this is Sean Good. Wake up, Smyrna.
1: Hey, y'all. This is Sissy Brown. Wake up, Columbia.
2: And this is Crystal with an eye. Wake up, we go. Hey, Trey.
0: Coming up, news for the crews. There was a 15-year-old that was killed at Camp Widgiewagon by a tree. We'll get into the details on News for the Crews.
1: And this hour, you got to play Next Clue to get these tickets to TSU and Jackson State happening at First Bank Stadium August 29th.
2: And this is part two. Although it was an amazing concert, I still got some things that I didn't particularly care for about the show.
0: I mean, what did you not like about the show?
2: It ain't big stuff.
1: And you gave it a 10 out of 10.
2: Right. I gave it a 10 out of 10, but the people, I gave the show a 10 out of 10. But the people.
0: The people attending, you have problems.
2: Attending the show. That's where the numbers come in. But, you know, we'll see.
0: All right. I don't like that it's coming up in just a matter of minutes to get ready for it. Because she's going to tell you what she don't like about the Chris Brown show. Chris Brown and Usher show. That's coming up in just a few minutes right now. Here's Snoop Dogg dropping like it's hot right here on the 615 Wake Up on 92Q. Wake up, Nashville. Wake up.

0: 92.3 Nashville's R&B Throwback this October. London with Touch on Me. It's a 615 wake up on this Tuesday. 609 right now. And what's that weather doing, sis?
1: Man, it's hot. Because it's 80 degrees right now, but it feels like 87 already. Yes. Outside. A high of 97. It was 95 this morning. It's gone up 2 degrees with a heat index of 105.
0: Yes, it is going to feel like it's triple digits out there. So y'all just be careful and be cautious.
1: There's a heat dome across the United States, even in like California and Las Vegas and Phoenix. They said it's going to get up to 120.
0: Can you imagine?
1: That's not the heat index. Right. That's the actual temperature.
0: Because Las Vegas gets hot.
1: Oh, yes, Lord
0: Jesus. I mean, gets hot.
2: It made my skin itch.
1: Yeah.
0: That's probably the one place that I can always recall. If I walk out, you walk out the hotel and that heat air just hits you and you can't breathe. Yeah. Like
1: that's why you do not go to Vegas in the summer. You go like May before and October after.
0: Absolutely. Cause it's hot. So be careful out there. Guys, we also want you to join us Wednesday at Music City Center from 10 to noon for the live broadcast for the National Urban League Career Fair. 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
1: Now, the career fair is going to extend past 12 o'clock.
0: Yeah.
1: Kenny Smooth is going to be there broadcasting live until noon. So you can still go anytime.
0: So you get out there. Get out there by 10 o'clock and be out there even beyond the broadcast and get you a new job.
1: And wear some decent clothes.
0: Yes. Yes. Yeah. Get you a... Yeah, please.
1: No bonnets.
0: Your jeans.
1: No jeans. No,
0: you know what? Yes. And even if you got on a pair of jeans and a dress shirt and a top, because that's
1: some
0: all you got.
1: Will work.
0: That's all you got. Just make sure them jeans ain't shiny.
2: Somebody in
0: don't have on no shiny jeans because that means they dirty. Anyway,
1: I just learned that today, Sean.
0: You did not know that?
1: No.
0: Jeans that have not been washed in a long time.
2: They get shiny.
1: Okay. I never knew that.
0: I'm gonna point them out the next time I see them because somebody's always wearing some nasty ass jeans. It's now time for Chris and I to tell you about some things she don't like.
1: No.
2: I don't like it. Good Tuesday morning, everybody. It is your girl, Crystal, with an I, and like I told you.
3: Tuesday.
1: That's what I want to know.
0: I would love to know Tuesday.
2: Let my Mount Juliet.
1: Mount Juliet people, she's saying that's how y'all talk.
0: Tuesday and community.
2: The community. You put a little something extra off in there. Anyway, we are still coming off a great weekend of Chris Brown, and like I told you, it's still some things I didn't like. Yes, sis, it was a 10 out of 10 and a hole. But there were some little things that could have been tweaked along the way.
4: One.
2: All that damn walking. Now listen, I can't stress enough how tired I was Sunday when I got up, and after I talked to a couple of my friends, they said they even had the noodle legs on Sunday. Now, I know I'm unhealthy, but I almost died twice and I cried once. Real tears. Because we walked from 2nd and DeMumbrian all the way to the stadium. Now, if you know what that said, if you know what that said, you know. I finally had to tell Sean and them, save yourselves. I would get there when I get there. Y'all gonna leave
0: and
2: me.
0: And I did.
2: And he did. They took off. I don't like it. How they kept tossing them walk a flock of flame at us throughout the already hot show. It was already hot and y'all kept throwing flames. I could have sworn I smelled my brows and my nose hairs a couple of times.
1: Oh, goodness.
2: What they should have done is use some of them Erica Kirk sparklers had. It probably wouldn't have been this hot. But, you know, again, it was a great show, but I didn't like that.
4: Three.
2: Mario coming out in that full leather suit like that dude on Waiting to Exhale at the balcony throwing oranges. Soon as he came out, all I could think is, you raggedy.
0: Usher did the same thing.
2: Yeah, yes, but Mario looks more like the dude. Remember the one at the bottom of the
1: Yeah.
2: He looked more like him.
0: His baby weight.
2: Right. I don't like it. How our Caucasian cousins was down there fighting in front of Jesus. Because ain't no way I would have been up there, way up there, fighting at a slant with nobody.
1: Yeah.
2: Either you meet me on level grounds or you got it. Either way, you not finna. And they was kicking each other.
1: One good swift kick would have knocked them all the way back down to the 100.
3: Yeah, sure would have.
2: One girl could have been on stage with Chris Brown if she would have got kicked right from way up there. Y'all was tripping. I ain't like it. But how y'all was downtown sweating all day and night and then left that concert and took y'all ass to the club to throw it in the circle. Now, I ain't saying everybody stank. I'm not saying that. A lot of y'all shouldn't have done that. A lot of y'all shouldn't. I ain't saying everybody stunk. But you know, it was some questionable smells in the club on Saturday night.
1: That's why you always keep baby wipes in your purse.
2: But the way that some of them folks were sweating down there, they needed showers.
1: Yeah, I know the floor was probably super hot because of that.
2: Yeah, they needed showers.
0: Oh, yeah, it was hot. It was hot.
2: And
0: they
2: was like, after hours, I was like, I ain't like it.
1: Go home first. Take a shower.
2: What's the name, bath? I had to stop myself from saying the word.
1: I call it a monkey bath.
2: Yeah.
1: Ooh, ooh, ooh.
3: Like
1: that monkey.
3: Not the ooey sound.
1: That's it.
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6: 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No unusual delays on 40 or 440. 840 checking in accident free. 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
1: This law, it will actually allow teachers to legitimately do what they love, and that's to teach, without having to cut back on their teaching to set up for technology.
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3: And also around 6:45, you got another chance to win tickets to go to the John Merritt Classic going down August the 29th. You got to play Next Clue in order to win these tickets.
2: And you don't have to worry about that parking and traffic at Nissan Stadium because it's not there this year.
3: You sure don't. You sure don't. It's at Vanderbilt. So you ain't got to worry about that this year. So get ready around 6:45, your chance to win tickets to go to the John Merritt Classic. News for the Cruise is coming up after Neo, Up Out and Gone, right here on the 615 Wake Up on 92Q. Wake up.

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2: The American Red Cross has declared a national blood crisis for only the second time in its 145-year history. The supply of type O positive blood has dropped below a one-day supply, forcing the organization to limit shipments to hospitals. All blood types are desperately needed, especially type O negative. After 13 straight nights of aerial bombardments, the U.S. and Iran paused attacks over the weekend. U.N. Ambassador Mike Waltz said Donald Trump is giving some talk some space. Oil prices are down 7% as of Monday morning. As the school year starts up, a new Tennessee law is limiting screen time for digital devices such as laptops in grades K through 5. Limiting screen time for elementary school students will be up to individual school districts under the new law, but some educators are concerned the change could bring additional textbook costs. A 15-year-old boy died Monday after a tree fell on him during a group hike at a Middle Tennessee summer camp. Metro Police identified the victim as Camden Robert Callahan of Virginia, a camper at Camp Wijewagen in Antioch. Counselors warned campers not to touch an unstable tree that had already fallen and was leaning against another tree. Investigators said a 14-year-old camper, a friend of Callahan's, was walking beside him when he touched the tree, causing it to fall and strike Callahan. And that is your news for the crews.
3: I don't quite understand why, if we knew we had a tree that was that unstable, why did we take our kids down that path? Yeah. Because, you know, kids are going to be kids.
4: Yeah, they are.
3: You're going to tell them, you know, you tell them the pot's hot, they're going to touch the bottom of the pot. That's just what kids do. Mm-hmm. So why would we take kids down a path if we know that there was a tree that was that close to falling? I have questions about that. It doesn't make any sense.
2: And enough for a 14-year-old to push it over.
3: Right.
2: You know? And the thing it wasn't stable at all.
3: If you listen to one of the reports, they said that how they described it was the kid touched the tree in a pull-up motion. So
2: interesting.
3: I don't know exactly. Did he do a pull-up on the limb or something?
2: Right. Like, the tree is big.
3: What does that mean when they touch the tree in a pull-up motion? But either way it goes, why would we take kids down a path where, you know, trees are that dangerous? Because these camp counselors are supposed to make sure that stuff is safe to do that. And if it wasn't a safe area, why did we go down there?
2: And it wasn't a week overnight camp. They were there for a week. And see, the boy was from Virginia, so they paid like $1,300
3: right
2: for this week-long camp, and now that boy's not going home to his family.
3: Yeah, so it's sad. So we'll definitely YMCA. Ooh,
2: get ready.
3: I get ready because I ain't gonna say it, but it sounds like you might have something on your hands. You might have to deal with.
4: Just might.
3: All right, guys, coming up in just a few minutes, around 6:45, you're gonna get a chance to go to the.

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1: 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No problems on 40 or 65. No unusual delays on 24 or 440. 840, checking in accident free. 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
7: 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I'm Dr. Sanjay Gupta, helping you live a better life.

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1: Staying active every day will go a long way towards helping you live a happy, healthy, and pain-free life. And there's perhaps no movement more fundamental than walking. It reinforces the alignment, stability, and coordinated muscle activation that supports how your body moves, whether you're doing strenuous exercise or simply going about your daily life. This is according to Dana Santis, a strength and conditioning specialist. Even though you walk every day, Dana does say you can make small adjustments to immediately improve your walking mechanics. So, keep your rib cage stacked over your pelvis. 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Allow your arms to swing naturally in coordination with your legs. Keep your gaze forward, your jaw relaxed, and then just breathe in through your nose and out through your mouth. I'm Dr. Sanjay Gupta, helping you live a better life.
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13: We're back. 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And it's your turn to win on the 615 Wake Up.
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18: August 29th at First Bank Stadium, not Nissan Stadium.
17: First Bank. Okay. But you got to play Next Clue to get these tickets today. Mm-hmm. Break down this game.
18: If I break it down, y'all gonna listen.
17: So,
18: listen up. I have three clues.
17: Three.
18: You get one answer. If I give you the first clue, you're unsure, you don't know, you say
17: next clue.
18: If I give you the second clue and you don't know, you're unsure, you say
17: next clue.
18: The third clue, you have all three clues. You get 3 seconds.
17: Three.
18: If you answer after the buzzer, you don't get it. But if you answer before the buzzer and the buzzer goes off and you get it correct, then you get the tickets.
17: Three clues.
19: Simple.
18: One answer.
19: Simple.
17: Three
19: game.
17: Clues.
19: One answer.
17: Simple game.
19: Right.
20: Three clues.
17: So y'all got it. So
18: you want to know this game? Come
17: yeah.
18: on.
17: John Merritt
18: it's
17: Classic.
18: It's going to be a good one. The battle of the bands, all that good stuff.
17: Yeah, you don't want to miss it. So
20: how
17: call us right now.
20: How many clues is it again?
17: Just three.
20: One, two, three.
17: Yeah.
18: Uh-huh.
17: 615-737-9292 is the number. Call us right now for your chance to win tickets to go to the John Merritt Classic. I know I got a winner coming up. It's going to happen after Biggie. This is one more chance right here on the 615 Wake Up on 92Q.
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0: 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Good morning. Who's this?
1: Anna.
0: Anna, you want to win these tickets to the John Mayer Classic?
1: I do.
0: Let's get you these clues. Here's your first one. She is a Grammy-winning R&B singer, songwriter, and actress.
1: Next clue.
0: She first gained recognition in her teens on the Disney Channel.
1: Next clue.
0: She had a key role in the reboot of The Fresh Prince of Bel-Air.
1: Coco.
0: Coco who?
1: Jones.
0: Okay.
2: Here we go.
0: Okay. 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
2: You're going to go to the John Mayer Classic going down at First Bank Stadium on August the 29th. 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
4: 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This is Parrish from Nashville, and it's time for Keep It Moving Traffic.
5: Laverne, 24 westbound past Old Hickory Boulevard South. We've got an accident blocking the second right lane. Watch for slow traffic. Antioch, Hobson Pike, a crash at Pinhook Road. No problems on 65 or 40. No unusual delays on 440. I'm Christy O'Brien.
6: Heat is crazy. Here's a 92Q weather forecast.
7: I'm WSMB4 First Alert meteorologist Stefano DiPietro. Extreme heat and humidity again today. Highs in the upper 90s with a heat index as high as 110 degrees. An isolated thunderstorm this evening that could be on the strong side east of I-65. Tomorrow is cooler, near 90 under plenty of sunshine.
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9: How often do you stop to wonder whether you should share something that's revealing? Maybe even embarrassing, with a partner, a friend, or even your boss. In her new book called Revealing, The Underrated Power of Oversharing, behavioral scientist Leslie John says doing just that can help you deepen relationships that are vital to your life. We need people to trust us in order to get things like love, friendship, and career success. That's what she told us. When you make yourself vulnerable by revealing something sensitive, it does make other people trust you. In turn, when you ask someone to reveal something about themselves, showing that interest will generally lead someone to like you more. Why? Because people like to be asked about themselves, she says. It also signals that they are discriminating and choosy, but in a good way. I'm Dr. Sanjay Gupta, helping you live a better life.
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6: 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Don't miss what's about to go down.
11: If you're one of those men who feel like that simple hygiene act makes you gay, then you very well are probably a closeted gay male.
0: Eric Benet is saying, wash your butt. Okay. Mm-hmm. Also, Women Like Us is coming to Netflix, and it's a great star cast. And Purple Rain is coming to Broadway. Those stories coming up next hour on Catch Me Up.
2: And it's the Leo season. 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So all you Leos, we're going to celebrate you at the bottom of the 7 o'clock hour. 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
2: He's just about ready with a 25-minute flex. It is on the way. Right now, here's Mario, Let Me Love You, right here on the 615 Wake Up on Nashville's R&B and Throwbacks, 92Q. Wake up.

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1: 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Sean Good, Sissy Brown, and Crystal with an I. Right here on 92Q.

92Q Nashville's R&B and throwbacks is the 615 Wake Up with a 25-minute. 7:23 is the time right now. It's 84 degrees. It feels like 90 out there right now. High of 97. Heat index of 105. So, yeah, y'all can find me in the house. Goodness. But you can find us, well, Kenny Smooth, this Friday to fill the FJ. He is going to be out and about. He was out last week, and he's going to be out this week. So make sure you pull up on him at the Kroger in Brentwood, 6690 Nolensville Road, for the 2026 Fill the FJ School Supply Drive, 10 to 2 in Brentwood. 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And if you can't donate right there, you can go on in the store if you don't have anything in your hands. Kroger's got everything you need. Or you can drop a Cash App. We got that, too, for a pencil. So make sure that you join him this Friday, 10 to 2 at Kroger. But right now, it's time.

0: happy birthday today on this July the 28th. Happy birthday goes out to Glorilla, who's 27. Adrian Broner is 37. Soulja Boy is 36. Afro Man is 52. Local birthdays. Happy birthday to Andrea J, Reese Oglesby, Travis Goins, Renee Johnson, Shank Cheney, Deanna Michael, Kevin Slaughter, and Tawanda Goldthree. And the winner of tickets going out to the National Museum of African American Music is...
1: Surprise!
0: Stephanie Sandifer!
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0: Happy birthday to Stephanie and everybody else out there celebrating a birthday today. And if you got a birthday that you want to celebrate, yours or somebody else's, all you got to do is text the word birthday right now to 615-737-9292. We'll shout your birthday out and you just might win a prize from the 615 Wake Up.
1: Happy birthday!
0: Happy birthday to everybody out there celebrating a birthday today. All the way up, Catch Me Up is coming up. And Eric Benet has got a PSA for all you men out there who don't clean you behind. It's all coming up on the 615 Wake Up on 92Q.
2: 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And it's time for Keep It Moving Traffic.
3: Antioch, Hobson Pike at Pinhook Road. There's an accident blocking the intersection. Use caution. Laverne, 24 westbound past Old Hickory Boulevard South. Accident blocks the right shoulder. No problems on 65 or 40. No unusual delays on 440. I'm Christy O'Brien.
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0: If you're one of those men who feel like that simple hygiene act makes you gay, then you very well are probably a closeted gay male.
1: That's Eric Benet coming from a man. Also, Women Like Us, it's a new comedy series coming out on Netflix. Big cast on that, and Purple Rain's coming to Broadway. All that's on the way on Catch Me Up.
2: All right, that's coming up in just a couple minutes. To get ready for it, right now, here's St. Harrison. This is Bad, right here on the 615 Wake Up on Nashville's R&B and Throwbacks. We're 92Q. Wake up, Nashville.

0: set for April 12th. I know my girl, Michelle Perry, going to be the first one there. She is the biggest Prince fan I know.
1: Hey, yeah. Michelle, girl. I love her.
2: I would definitely love to go see that. Might have to go to New York and go check that out, because that's going to be a great musical. Mm-hmm. A great one.
0: Get ready for it. Whoopi Goldberg, Jennifer Lewis, Vanessa Williams, and Vivica A. Fox are going to star in a new original comedy film. It's called Women Like Us. It's on Netflix, and it's produced by the Obama's Higher Ground outlet. Now, this film is about a recently widowed woman attending what should have been her 30th anniversary weekend in the Hamptons with her lifelong friends and sister, but obviously there's some kind of twist going on. The filming begins this fall. I think that's a great cast.
2: It is. Shout out to Vivica. She's been working lately. She has been working lately from the little commercials for the Car Shield and everything else.
0: Oh, Car Shield's her thing. She's the one that made me get Car Shield.
2: Yeah, really?
0: Her and Ice-T.
2: She's been working. She did even a horror film not too long ago. It wasn't in the theaters long, but she's been working. Shout out to her. And good job, Whoopi Goldberg.
1: She
2: love
1: said that, y'all. I would not die out of the scene.
2: No, she won't. Auntie is still doing it.
0: She will never, because Set It Off had set her in movie history. Sorry.
2: Yeah. It did do great for her. Yeah. It did great for her career.
0: Frankie was the bomb.
2: Yeah, it did great for her career.
0: What Simple Hygiene Act is Eric Benet talking about when he said this right here?
3: You should wash your ass expeditiously. Yeah, your girlfriend will appreciate it, and from the sounds of it, your future boyfriend will appreciate it as well.
0: But he said your girlfriend would appreciate it. Who would be with somebody that got a dirty booty?
1: Yeah, that's true. Ain't nobody doing that. I'm trying to see what y'all scared of. If you're using a washcloth to wash her, because
0: some people don't use washcloths. Some use a soap and just put it in their body.
1: Soap.
0: Right. For real.
1: Right.
0: Loofah, soap, or just scrub it on your body.
1: Because what is your fear? That your finger gonna slip? Or what? I mean, what's going on?
2: I don't know.
1: What is the fear?
2: I would love to somebody just to let us know, why are you afraid to wash your behind?
0: And you know you smell yourself.
2: You know you
0: stink.
1: Yeah, wait,
0: but you don't
1: want
0: to do it.
1: And ask them, you do. Because they the ones.
2: Because at the end of the day, go ask your mama. Did your mama not wash your booty as a child? She did.
0: Did you have a traumatizing experience when she was?
1: Yeah.
0: I mean, you know.
1: Like, something. Because, I mean, ain't nothing just going to say, you know what? I want to smell like it for the all day.
0: Now, if you, hey, fellas, if you don't wash your butt, call us and tell us why. I bet you won't do it.
2: I bet you won't. I bet you won't do it. Call
0: I
2: it.
0: Bet you won't.
2: Stand on business.
0: I
2: because if
0: know
2: you
0: why.
2: All about that and that you not washing your behind, call us and let
1: stand
2: us know the reason why you don't
1: boo-boo.
2: Wash your behind.
0: They're going to have boils and bumps and stuff. You have to go to
2: nasty.
0: Pimple Popper or something.
2: It's nasty. Pimple Popper.
0: Boils.
2: That's a horrible pimple to pop.
1: That's different.
2: Jesus, that's a stanky pimple to pop.
0: Fellas, I want to know.
2: We want to know. They ain't going to do it.
1: They not going to call.
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4: 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This is your girl, Keisha Rainey, out of the view, and it's time for Keep It Moving Traffic.
5: For the most part, things are looking good this morning. No problems on 24 or 40. No unusual delays on 65 or 440. 840 running accident-free. College Grove, Bethesda Arno Road is closed between Bethesda Road and Bond Road for road work. I'm Christy O'Brien.
6: 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Here's a 92Q weather forecast.
7: I'm WSMV4 First Alert meteorologist Stefano DiPietro. Extreme heat and humidity again today. Highs in the upper 90s with a heat index as high as 110 degrees. An isolated thunderstorm this evening that could be on the strong side east of I-65. Tomorrow is
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9: How often do you stop to wonder whether you should share something that's revealing, maybe even embarrassing, with a partner, a friend, or even your boss? In her new book called Revealing, The Underrated Power of Oversharing, behavioral scientist Leslie John says doing just that can help you deepen relationships that are vital to your life. We need people to trust us in order to get things like love, friendship, and career success. That's what she told us. When you make yourself vulnerable by revealing something sensitive, it does make other people trust you. In turn, when you ask someone to reveal something about themselves, showing that interest will generally lead someone to like you more. Why? Because people like to be asked about themselves, she says. It also signals that they are discriminating and choosy, but in a good way. I'm Dr. Sanjay Gupta, helping you live a better life.
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4: 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That is from 1984, and guess what? It's officially heading to Broadway in New York. 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Look for its official opening.

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2: So on what you said, if you have a girls trip, right, and you curb your girls because you meet a dude and he treats you like a queen and all that stuff, you as your girls, are you mad at the girl that left you on the trip? This is a good one. Y'all have to listen to this coming up on what you said.
3: 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What you said is coming up at the top of the hour. 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
0: 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Sean Good, Sissy Brown, and Crystal with an I. Right here on 92Q.

0: A group of us ladies flew to Miami for a girls' trip we'd been planning for almost a year. The first night we went out and I met this fine man. We exchanged numbers and the next morning he invited me to brunch. One date turned into spending the entire day together, then the next day, and then the next of the trip. He was showing me parts of the city I'd never seen, taking me to restaurants, rooftop lounges, and beaches. The chemistry was crazy, and I wasn't about to pass that up. My girls kept texting, asking where I was, saying they had reservations or wanted to go out together. I kept saying, I'll catch up with y'all later, but later never came. One of my girls was happy for me, saying it's about time I found someone that treats me good, even if it is on vacation. By the fourth day, I looked at my phone and realized they stopped calling and texting altogether. I realized I was going to be late for the airport, but they had already packed up, checked out of the Airbnb, and left for the airport without even telling me. I ended up having to catch a later flight home by myself because they said they were done waiting on me. Now they're telling everybody I chose a man I'd known for 3 days over friendships I've had for years. My argument is this. They knew where I was, they knew I was safe, and we were all grown. It was my vacation too, and I wanted to spend it how I wanted. It was my money that paid for the trip. Plus, he's flying me back out to Miami next month because he wants us to continue what we started. They say I abandoned them at first. I say they abandoned me by leaving me behind. So am I wrong? Because I don't think I am. I may have met my Prince Charming.
1: Mm. Okay. So who was wrong? The girl who went off with the dude and forgot about her friends?
0: Stella.
1: Or the friends that, you know what, bump you. We gonna finish our vacation and we going home and we ain't even telling you because you don't care about us. Who was wrong? Tell us right now. 615-737-9292 is the number. Don't forget, you can also text that same number, read your text messages and take your calls coming up in just a few minutes. Right now, it's Chris Brown and Young Thug, Go Crazy, right here on the 615 Wake Up on 92Q. Wake up.

0: if it's just me and her, I might feel some kind of way. Maybe she can, you know, spend a lot of time with him, but still spend some time with me. But if it's me, her, and some other friends, go do your thing.
1: All right, because you still got somebody to do things with.
2: Right.
0: Right. Don't just leave me out there by myself because we came together.
1: Okay. All right. Thank you, lady.
3: Welcome back to the 615 Wake Up. If you're just now tuning in, thank you for listening. For what you said today, you got a group of girls that planned a trip to Miami almost a year ago, and they on their way. They first night, they went out, and one of the friends on their first night out met a man. And when she met this man, she was all about this man. She went out with him the next night, and the next night, and the next night, and the whole trip, she was with this dude. She basically stopped hanging out. She only hung out with her girls the first night. And that was the night she met this man. So they wanted to hang out with him, but she was going on rooftops and restaurants and beaches, and he was taking her around the city, and she was having a great time. Her friends were reaching out to her, saying, hey, we want to go to this. We've got reservations for this. But she's like, no, I'll catch y'all a little bit later on. Eventually, her friends stopped reaching out to her altogether because she was brushing them off with this dude. And then it came time for the trip to be over. And she knows that she's got to go home. They all have a flight together, but her friends have already packed up, checked out the hotel, went to the airport, and left. She ended up taking a whole nother flight because they didn't even tell her that she was gone. So she had to catch a later flight. And so now it was like her friends felt like she just kind of betrayed them and just left them off for another dude. But this girl also feels like that, you know, she's trying to get her man. This could be her Prince Charming. So she doesn't feel wrong, but she also feels like her friends abandoned her. So who's right and who's wrong in this situation? The one that left her friends for the dude, or the friends that left the girl because she left them? 615-737-9292 is the number. We want to hear what you think about this. Are you on the side of the female, or are you on the side of the friends? Let's get us a response coming up after Michael Jackson, PYT, right here on the 615 Wake Up on 92Q.

0: actually. But it's a girls' code. We come together. We leave together. We stay together. We don't know nobody in this city. And it could have been a Mr. Goodbye for her. It could have been a dangerous situation.
1: Yeah.
0: So it could have worked out a whole different way. I'm glad that she found happiness. I hope she found love. But don't forget about your friends.
1: Yeah. Okay. Thank you, girl. 92Q, good morning. What you said?
2: Good morning, guys. How are y'all doing today? Thank you guys for what you do on the radio. Here's the caveat to the what you said. It's a difference if she does this all the time, but this might be her one in a million chance for love. So why would her friends have a problem with that? Especially if they still have each other's company and they can spend time together themselves. So let that girl have some fun, especially if this is something that never has happened to her before. Or, you know, they don't say that this is something that she's a serialist at.
1: Mm-hmm.
2: She don't serialize. So if this is her one time in a million time, or her unicorn or whatever, let that girl enjoy it. I don't see a problem.
3: Okay. All right.
1: Thanks, girl.
2: You all have a good one.
3: You
2: bye-bye.
3: Too. All right, sis, what we got on text?
1: Nick said, I've noticed something. When dudes go on a trip, which is rare, they barely go through something like this. You find a girl, they're like, do you think, bro? I noticed that when it comes to females, not so much. In life, people treat you how they really feel about you. Me personally, people that left me hanging like that at the airport, you keep the same energy. You can apologize if you want to, but keep that energy. And this is a good one. Luz Lopez said, you weren't wrong for anything but having them wait for you and expecting them to stay behind for you to go to the airport. Your friends aren't wrong for being disappointed you made different vacation choices. Y'all been planning this for a year. If there was time and effort in an itinerary, then that sucks. You are part of the plan for a reason. It's hard to support someone in a choice that disappoints you. And Terrence said, Miami gonna break up a girl group every time.
3: Yeah.
1: Two things can be true. All of you are right and nobody is wrong per se. If you were in town, at home, have fun, but you're out of town with a man you just met and know nothing about. Your friends let you be grown just as you wanted, and you held it against them when it was time to go home. You can't have it both ways. They be telling it on here,
3: don't they? Don't they? So you and your friends planned a trip to Miami.
1: Yes.
3: Took you a year to plan it, and now you're on this trip in Miami. You're having a good time, but you go out the first night with your friends, and you meet a man, and you hook to this man for the rest of the trip. Every single night you with him, you're no longer hanging with your friends. They tried to get you to go hang out with them, but you said, "Nah, I'll catch you later." So they stopped planning things, stopped calling you, stopped texting you, and you was with this man. Now the trip is basically over. You trying to get with your friends because you got to go home. You got a flight. They hadn't left. They packed up, checked out, and then went to the airport and left you there. Now you got to catch a different flight because you didn't leave with them. They feel like that you abandoned them. You feel like they abandoned you. Who's right and who's wrong? 615-737-9292 is the number. Call us. We want to hear more from you. We'll also take your text messages as well. And you got our comments coming up at the bottom of the hour. It's the 615 Wake Up right here on Nashville's R&B and Throwbacks. 92Q. Stick around. Wake
4: me up. This is Imani Rama. I'm from out east, and this is Keep It Moving Traffic.
5: Lebanon 40 westbound reports of an accident at Lebanon. We've got stopped traffic from Lebanon Watertown. Brentwood 65 southbound accident before Old Hickory Boulevard south blocks the right lane. And Lebanon Pike, watch for a crash west of Spence Lane. Some heavy inbound delays. I'm Christy O'Brien.
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2: A better life with Dr. Sanjay Gupta.
3: They say consistency is key, but sometimes you just got to switch it up. A new study out of Harvard School of Public Health found that varying your exercise routine could add years to your life. What exercise someone did didn't matter much. What did matter was that all the exercises together worked all the muscle groups in their body. Now, an added benefit to changing things up is it can help you push through the plateau effect. That's when your body gets so efficient at doing something that you actually stop getting better at it. And we know from previous research that specializing in any one sport at a young age can make someone actually more prone to injury. And as experts we talk to point out, even elite athletes switch up things with their workouts, making sure to target strength, cardio, flexibility, balance, and doing that every single week. I'm Dr. Sanjay Gupta, helping you live a better life.
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0: he got a chance to meet this guy. This is one in a lifetime opportunity. Friends to get over it. If they really her friend, they'll say, well, you know what? This might be a blessing because, like I said, you don't get too many chances to find love. Especially, I hate to say it, but we as black folks, we don't get too many opportunities to get a blessing. And this might be this woman blessing from God that he should have met this man that's taking her all over. He seemed like a good man. Give it a chance, but I think they'll get over it if they rid of her friend. But I think this may be a blessing from God above.
1: All right.
0: This man her way. I think it's a blessing.
2: Thank you, brother.
0: And like
2: appreciate it, man.
0: We don't get too many opportunities.
1: Thank you, sweetie.
2: Thank you, man. We got to go. Thank you.
1: 92Q, good morning. What you said?
3: Good morning. I mean, she could do what she want to do. She's grown, and at the same time, I mean, she came out for this one-time experience, but I'm not leaving my friend, though. I'm not doing that one. I'm going to wait on her.
1: Period. All right. I'm with you, girl.
2: Thank you so
1: Thank
2: much.
1: Thank you. 92Q, good morning. What you said?
4: Good morning. I just want to say the same thing kind of happened to me, but it wasn't on a girls' trip, but it was a bunch of little girls together, and I met a guy. And end up marrying him, and we've been married for 32 years.
1: Ooh.
4: However, I think the scenario is that instead of him being happy for her, saying, girl, go on, do your thing, and let us know you're good and you're safe, but they're mad because she met somebody. And that's the same way it was for me and my friend. They got mad because I met somebody and they were ready to go. But I ended up marrying mine, so I don't see anything wrong with it.
1: I wouldn't either, being married 30-something years.
2: Right.
1: Ooh, congratulations. Thank you.
2: All right, so you got some girls who went on a girl trip, and they get to Miami, and then one of the girls finds a man and leaves the rest of her friends. The whole trip, they trying to have fun with her, but she's having fun with this man all over the city. So they stop texting, they stop calling, they stop reaching out, and your trip comes to an end. It's time for you to leave. You try to connect with your friends, but they've already checked out. They've already packed their stuff and went to the airport and left you. You had to catch a different flight, a later flight, because they left you. So they feel like you abandoned them for this man on the girls trip you planned for a year. You feel like they abandoned you because they left you without letting you know that they went to the airport. You had to get a different flight. So who's it wrong in this situation? 615-737-9292 is the number. We got more of your calls and our responses coming up in just a few minutes. Don't forget, you can also text that same number and we'll read some of your text messages as well. It's coming up in just a minute. Right now, here's Kim. His latest one is called One Love, right here on the 615 Wake Up on 92Q. Wake up.

0: Good morning, y'all.
1: Good morning.
0: So, she is not in the wrong. She had a good time. It sounds like they're jealous. I mean, I could see if it was just one other friend that was on the trip and she left that friend. Now, that would be bogus. But y'all have each other to hang out with. Mind your own pocketbook. And let this woman be great. And let her date this man. And if it turned out wrong, they'll be there for her. But they wrong for leaving her because you don't leave your friend.
2: Yeah.
0: We came together. We going to leave together.
2: All right.
3: Thank you.
2: 92Q, good morning. What you said?
4: You came together, leave together. Or you might be in one of them damn trash bags and can't nobody find your ass.
2: Oh, goodness gracious. That's
5: so gross. Wow.
1: But could be true.
5: Yes, indeed.
1: All right. Dang. Thank you, brother.
2: That's kind of harsh.
4: Yeah.
2: Thank you. 92Q, good morning. What you said?
6: Good morning.
2: Morning.
6: So I just.

0: girls left early without her. So that's messed up.
1: Yeah.
2: All right.
1: Great. Thank you, girls. So
2: all right. What we got on Texas?
1: Yeah, that kind of sounded Grammy to me, too. She left the group to be with a man she just met, knew nothing about. Her girls kept texting her until they decided to do their own thing, just like her. She knew the departure date and time. How was that on them? Someone else said, as a friend, I would have been irritated if my friend did this, but I also would probably be that friend that runs off with my Prince Charming on a girls' trip. So I don't know. And finally, someone said, wait a minute, didn't she pay for the trip? Them heifers are dead wrong for leaving her. I get being salty about her being with old boy the whole time, but they still should have waited on her.
2: Mm-hmm. All right, Sissy, what would you do? Who's wrong?
1: I agree with that last part. I don't think either one of them are wrong for their feelings because, you know, if you go on a trip, if you single, if I've been single for, I'm going to use Crystal. I've been single for 8 years. I go on a girl's trip. I meet this man who checks the boxes, who makes me feel good and all that. I'm going to go, you know, at least, you know, that night, hey, what's up? But me, I would be like, hey, you got some friends? Where your friends at? You know, and see if we can all hook up or, you know, come on, hey, meet the girls or whatever. And you come and buy us dinner. Buy some drinks. Let's go have some shots or do something. But then you got to go on about your business because I'm with my girls. I'm still going to see you here and there. You know, it might be at the club. I'm going to tell you I'm going to be at the club. Mm-hmm. Or we go on to on an excursion, you know, riding Sea-Doos or whatever. Come on. If the girls are cool with that, especially if you're paying for it, I know they're going to be.
2: Right.
1: This man already talking about flying me back out. So, you know, I would split my time. Because I ain't missing out on my Prince Charming either just because I'm on a girls trip. I'm sorry. Because once I go back home with the girls, guess who I got? The girls. I ain't got that.
2: You ain't got that.
1: Okay, Sean.
2: You know, both their feelings are valid. I think that had it been me, it been part of the friend group, you know, go do your thing.
1: Mm-hmm, that would have been me. Girl, call me.
2: You know what our itinerary is. You know where we're going. Hey, don't forget. We check out at this time. We go to the airport at this time. I hope to see you there.
1: But don't it seem like the girl, it says, I called him to tell him I was going to be late, but they had already checked out and they was already gone.
3: Yeah, so they checked out

0: And then leave it at that, because she's a grown woman. If she gets there, she gets there. If she don't, she knows how to get back to the house. Mm-hmm. And that's just how I live it. But I wouldn't be mad. I wouldn't be upset about it. If she found somebody that she's really connected with, hey, go do that. Because that may be a once in a lifetime. Or this may be your husband for the next 30, 40
1: that's
0: years.
1: Right.
0: Mm-hmm. Not going to try to keep you from that. Crystal?
2: Yeah, because we went on vacation to feel good. And if he what makes me feel good, that's where I'm going to be, where I feel good. Now, like they said, if it was just me and one other person, no, I'm not going to leave her.
1: No.
2: Absolutely not. But if I done pay for myself and a group of other girls to come over here.
1: You in a 10-bedroom Airbnb.
2: Yeah, I'm going to do what the hell I want to do. Now, y'all leaving me and going on and catching y'all flight, that just let me make me aware of our next trip. Y'all going to pay for y'all on stuff, pay for y'all on flights. And if I do what I want to, then y'all can be whatever, bye. But y'all ain't finna make me miss out on this man.
1: Yeah.
2: Mm. Y'all wrong. Because if it wasn't for her, y'all wouldn't even be over there. Probably. Because if you could, she wouldn't have to pay for all of it.
1: Mm. And if it would have been them, would they have stayed or would they have left?
2: Right.
0: Exactly.
2: So
1: they met that dude that looked like M'Baku on Black Panther.
2: Man,
1: But this is the thing.
2: I see y'all every day. If y'all my homegirls, I see y'all all the time anyway. Yeah. All the time. I meet this nice gentleman out of town that makes me feel just as good as y'all do. It's my friends, maybe a little better.
1: A lot better.
2: And y'all don't want me to go, man, I feel like y'all hating on my happiness.
0: All right. Well, we hope y'all.
1: Ain't known that.
0: We hope y'all hope your friendship's still intact.
1: Yeah.
0: Because at the end of the day, she's still gonna need her girls.
1: I would ask her. He got some friends.
0: That's true too.
1: That's what I would have said.
0: The 6:05 wake up on 92Q.
3: What's up? This is Carol from Acklen, and it's time for Keep It Moving Traffic.
4: Lebanon, 40 westbound in Axton at Lebanon, Murfreesboro Road. We've got stop-and-go traffic from Lebanon, Watertown. Brentwood, 65 southbound before Old Hickory Boulevard South. There's an accident blocking the right shoulder. 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
9: Staying active every day will go a long way towards helping you live a happy, healthy, and pain-free life. And there's perhaps no movement more fundamental than walking. It reinforces the alignment, stability, and coordinated muscle activation that supports how your body moves, whether you're doing strenuous exercise or simply going about your daily life. This is according to Dana Santis, a strength and conditioning specialist. Even though you walk every day, Dana does say you can make small adjustments to immediately improve your walking mechanics. So, keep your rib cage stacked over your pelvis. Avoid leaning over or arching your lower back. Allow your arms to swing naturally in coordination with your legs. Keep your gaze forward, your jaw relaxed, and then just breathe in through your nose and out through your mouth. I'm Dr. Sanjay Gupta, helping you live a better life.
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0: do your thing. Just make sure you ahead of the game.
1: You know, Miss is still super duper, but Prince couldn't get me, change my name, Papa. 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Picture Black saying, oh

0: 92Q Nashville's R&B and throwbacks. That is Missy Elliott with Work It. It's a 615 Wake Up. Coming up the top of the hour, it is your girl, Crystal with an I. What you got for us?
1: Chad, we on part two of the Chris Brown concert, and I had some things that I didn't like about the show itself. We, you know, that's all we talking about.
0: Yeah, we done with the other part.
1: That's it, that's all.
2: Oh, yeah.
0: Yeah, way
2: People
0: done with
2: People are posting
0: that.
2: About it. I'm like, I'm not even responding.
0: We're way done with the other part. Way done. That 5 minutes is gone.
2: Yeah.
0: So get ready. That's going to happen at the top of the hour. So there's a new story out there that's trending all over the place because I'm loving this. And a historical HBCU. Historic. I mean, when I say prestigious HBCU, Tuskegee University has done something that I think is absolutely amazing. They have banned something that should be banned all across and every university.
2: Yeah, they updated their dress code is what they did. So banned bonnets and do-rags from classrooms. They should also do house slippers and pajamas.
0: But
2: you know, this is a good start.
0: Yes, this is a good start.
2: Bonnets and do-rags to enforce a more stricter classroom. First of all, it's classrooms, dining areas, business, professional events, and things like that. They have to have a certain attire now, like suits and ties and things like you can't wear just like jeans and some heels.
0: Right.
2: That's not allowed anymore.
0: No.
2: So they're totally upgraded on that side, too. So I'm not mad at it.
0: I'm not either.
1: You got to start acting like for the job you want, dressing for the job you want or what you're going for. So I don't see that wrong with it.
2: That's what the doctor said. The president, he said that it's preparing students for professional environments rather than limiting their college experience.
0: Exactly.
2: That's lazy.
0: It is
2: lazy. I used to get up and I didn't wear a bonnet.
1: Yeah.
2: But, you know, I wasn't in time and I had to get to class. I'm going to class as is.
1: Some of them college seats are pretty close. Don't nobody want to smell that stinking ass bonnet.
0: Exactly. Because I'm telling you, the first thing, because when I went to college, the first thing I'm going to think of, when I see somebody that rolled in their pajamas or they got a do-rag on their head or the bonnet, the first thing that goes to my mind is, you ain't had a bath this morning.
2: But Sean, it's college. And everybody, back me up on this, y'all, now. A lot of times you didn't take no bath before you went to class in the morning.
0: But
2: like if you were out late and you just didn't have time or you just needed to get to class before class, you know, there's a certain time in college you got to be in class before you're counted absent. So you trying to get to class, you ain't got time to take a bath. Or you might get in from kicking it and you sleep and you wake up, oh my God, and you run to class. In college, I didn't have time all the time. A lot, but there were some times. Mm. I don't care how you look at me.
0: And so you're the very one I'm going to think that didn't have no bag.
2: But ain't going to be no funk coming off of here, though. No. You ain't going to tell.
1: She said, okay, how you looking at me? I'm just saying.
2: Yeah. Because more than likely, I took a shower the night before to get ready to go out.
1: Yeah.
2: And then I'm just carrying on over, and I'll just take a shower when I get back.
0: So you took a shower 24 hours
2: prior.
0: No,
2: not 20. The night before is less than 12 hours. If I take a shower in college, if I take a shower at 9-10 p.m. and go out and hang out and then go to class at 7, yeah, I'm cool till I get home.
0: You sure? Everybody ain't like that.
2: If that's not the case, then we're not cool here because when did you take a shower? Today.
0: I took one this morning.
2: Okay, so that was what? 8 hours from what I'm talking about. So if you're talking about 12 o'clock, you going to be funky?
1: Shut up.
2: No.
0: But understand this. You're talking about I took
2: saying.
0: A shower and then I went out. I went to go hang out in a hot club and everybody's hot breath and everybody all over me and cigarette smoke and everything else. And then I'm going to go to class.
2: You being extra.
0: Nasty ass. Just
2: being
0: nasty.
2: Extra.

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1: What's up, Nashville? This is Kendra Snipes from Brentwood, Tennessee, and it's time for Keep It Moving Traffic.
2: Lebanon, 40 westbound at Lebanon Murfreesboro Road. We've got an accident. Traffic is stop and go from Lebanon Watertown. Brentwood, 65 southbound before Old Hickory Boulevard South. There's a crash on the right shoulder. In College Grove, Bethesda Arno Road is closed between Bethesda Road and Bond Road for road work. I'm Christy O'Brien.
3: Heat is crazy. Here's a 92Q weather forecast.
4: I'm WSMV4 First Alert meteorologist Stefano DiPietro. Extreme heat and humidity again today. Highs in the upper 90s with a heat index as high as 110 degrees. An isolated thunderstorm this evening that could be on the strong side east of I-65. Tomorrow is cooler, near 90 under plenty of sunshine.
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6: There are lots of things you can measure to get an idea of how healthy you are at any given moment. Temperature, heart rate, blood pressure, just to name a few. But how about how healthy you will be and how long you're likely to live? According to a new study out of the University at Buffalo, two simple strength tests are pretty accurate at predicting longevity in older women. One is hand grip strength, and the other is how quickly people can stand up from a seated position without using their arms. By the way, I remember interviewing former President Jimmy Carter when he was quite old and being really impressed how he just popped out of the chair without using his arms. Not a lot of older people can actually do that. But I think the message here is that maintaining strength as you age is going to help you perform everyday activities, but also help you avoid injury and stay independent. I'm Dr. Sanjay Gupta, helping you live a better life.
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0: 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Sean Good, Sissy Brown, and Crystal with an I. Right here on 92Q.

0: Tuesday, July the 28th on the 615 Wake Up. Hey, this is Sean Good. Wake up, Germantown.
1: What up? It's Sissy Brown. Wake up, Murfreesboro.
2: Happy Thursday, everybody. This is Cooked with an Eye. Wake up, Goodlesville.
1: Who?
2: Goodlesville.
0: I don't even know what that said. Anyway,
2: What's coming up?
0: I don't like that.
2: Listen, we still on that Chris Brown high, y'all, and I got some things I didn't like about the show. Not the pro. The show.
0: Okay. Yeah. Get ready for it because I don't like that. It's on the way right now. Here's Mary J. Blige and Method Man right here on the 615 Wake Up on 92Q. Wake up, Nashville. Wake up.

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4: 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Hollingshead Aviation, 300 Doug Warpool Road in Smyrna, Saturday, August 15th from 5 to 11 p.m. Ladies, it's time to pull out those beautiful sundresses. 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
5: A better life with Dr. Sanjay Gupta.
6: There are lots of things you can measure to get an idea of how healthy you are at any given moment. Temperature, heart rate, blood pressure, just to name a few. But how about how healthy you will be and how long you're likely to live? According to a new study out of the University at Buffalo, two simple strength tests are pretty accurate at predicting longevity in older women. One is hand grip strength, and the other is how quickly people can stand up from a seated position without using their arms. By the way, I remember interviewing former President Jimmy Carter when he was quite old and being really impressed how he just popped out of the chair without using his arms. Not a lot of older people can actually do that. But I think the message here is that maintaining strength as you age is going to help you perform everyday activities, but also help you avoid injury and stay independent. I'm Dr. Sanjay Gupta, helping you live a better life.
2: 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Also on the stage will be Tony Armani, Marcellus the Singer, Anthony Q, and Cicely Wilborn. 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

0: 92.9 Nashville's R&B Throwbacks. That is Cupid with Flex. It's a 615 Wake Up. Coming up at the top of the hour, you know who it is. It's the Kenny Smooth Show. It's going to hit you with the top of the hour, so don't miss out. He's also got tickets to go to Sundresses and Stogies going down on August the 15th, so get ready to play that game and win those tickets. Also, this week, you know, the National Urban League is in town for their national conference, and we're inviting you to Skydeck for a live performance from Grammy Award-winning group After 7, kicking off the national convention with music and murals and live performances with Shay Nicole and Kyla Jade. This is going to be hosted by TC Cope, and Kenny Smooth is going to be holding it down with the sounds. So you can get your tickets now for music and murals.
1: TC Cope
0: is hosting.
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0: And you got, and of course, DJ Kenny Smooth is going to be on the ones and twos. If you want to go to the Music and Murals event with After 7 performing live, get your tickets now on our website at 92QNashville.com. 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

0: 92Q Nashville's Army and Throwback says Jodeci would come and talk to me. We're going to be wrapping up the show in just a few minutes, but we got to remind you, you just got a couple of days left to go get our hot dogs.
1: Mm-hmm. Mason's Hot Dogs is where you go get it, 740 Thompson Lane. We have the eye dog, the good dog, and the brown dog.
2: Okay.
1: You can go pick one or get all three of them, and they're only $11.
0: Right.
2: Digging a dog.
0: And don't forget, we're going to be making a little contribution to a teacher here in the city. So if you want to nominate a teacher, because some of the proceeds from the sale of these hot dogs, we're going to, in turn, give some supplies back to a teacher that could really use that to get the school year started off right. So if you want to nominate a teacher, all you got to do is just text that teacher's name and their school to our hotline, 615-737-9292. And then we may choose that teacher to make a donation to from the proceeds of the sale of these hot dogs.
2: It got to be a teacher, not somebody that taught you something along the way. They got to have credentials and things.
0: Yes, they should be teaching right now.
1: What the hell did you just say?
0: Who knows? Who knows? They have to be a teacher, so tell us their name and the school that they're teaching in. Who knows? But go ahead and do that. You've got a couple days left to go to Mason's Hot Dogs, 740 Thompson Lane. We got some personal daily insights on the way coming up after PJ Morton. 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

92Q Nashville's R&B and Throwbacks. That is PJ Mark with Mutual. And that's a wrap for the 615 Wake Up on this Tuesday. 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
1: And I don't know who need to hear this, but if it's trending, people are going to talk about it. Shut up and enjoy the comments and quit making it an issue.
0: Okay. Thank you. That was directed somewhere. Shots fired.
1: Shut up. Pew, pew.
0: Sean Will, thank you so much, Sissy Brown.
2: Welcome, Sean. Good. Bye, Crystal.
1: Bye, Sissy. Bye, Sean. Bye, y'all.
0: Nashville, get out and do something great today.
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4: I read this interesting story the other day, which was written by a colleague of mine, about why so-called, quote, admin nights are the new book club for busy adults. Now, I learned this is a term coined by journalist Chris Collin, who wrote about this life hack in the Wall Street Journal. An admin night is when people come together for a night, a fun night, while holding one another accountable to an assignment. The ones usually considered back burner tasks, the ones that you've been putting off. The person you choose to do an admin night with matters a lot because that's your accountability partner. That's what one person told us. People love the social aspect because it can bring these boring tasks to light, make them feel more fun, and where you go matters as well. You need to have enough space and hopefully not too many distractions. And again, don't forget to leave some time for fun. I'm Dr.
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4: How often do you stop to wonder whether you should share something that's revealing, maybe even embarrassing, with a partner, a friend, or even your boss? In her new book called Revealing, The Underrated Power of Oversharing, behavioral scientist Leslie John says doing just that can help you deepen relationships that are vital to your life. We need people to trust us in order to get things like love, friendship, and career success. That's what she told us. When you make yourself vulnerable by revealing something sensitive, it does make other people trust you. In turn, when you ask someone to reveal something about themselves, showing that interest will generally lead someone to like you more. Why? Because people like to be asked about themselves, she says. It also signals that they are discriminating and choosy, but in a good way. I'm Dr. Sanjay Gupta, helping you live a better life.
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0: 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Here's a 92Q weather forecast.
1: I'm WSMV4 First Alert meteorologist Stefano DiPietro. Extreme heat and humidity again today. Highs in the upper 90s with a heat index as high as 110 degrees. An isolated thunderstorm this evening that could be on the strong side east of I-65. Tomorrow is cooler, near 90 under plenty of sunshine.
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0: Yup. 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

92Q Nashville's RB and Throwbacks. Archer, baby, you make me want to. Kitty Smooth in here, man. I make you want to get to work. That's what I do around here. It is time to get to work, co-workers. I think the saddest thing about Saturday, man, is that the girl that did get on stage with Chris Brown, she did the damn thing, ain't getting no love. I mean, she wrapped her legs around dude and all that. Nobody ain't giving her no shine or nothing, but whatever. Anyway, I'm done with it. Let's get this workday started. This is Kim and One Love. Getting your work started with Kitty Smooth. Let's go.

0: Yes, indeed. Let's go. It's time for the Kenny Smooth Show. Co-workers, what's happening? What's happening? I'm trying to get some future co-workers going on right now because, you know, I got a big job fair tomorrow. I'll be at the job fair. All right, we're going to be at the Music City Center Live. 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So we are there with you tomorrow all day. And it's the Urban League getting their national conference started. All right, and they're kicking it off, getting the work done. That's what they do at the National Urban League. 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
5: I don't know about you, but my social media feeds are flooded with lotions and potions and gadgets, all promising to unlock different components of longevity. But if you log off, take a step back from all the hype, you'll find that the actual keys to a longer, healthier life are hiding in plain sight. There are four of them. Number one, nutrition. The Mediterranean diet really is the gold standard. Number two, exercise. You should be getting 150 minutes of moderate intensity exercise or 75 minutes of vigorous intensity exercise every week, plus strength training and stretching. Number three, sleep. Sleep is when your body and your brain repair themselves. You should be getting 7 to 9 hours a night. And finally, number four, often gets forgotten, socialization. It's not a bonus. It's a necessity for a healthy life, finding a sense of community, purpose, and belonging. I'm Dr. Sanjay Gupta, helping you live a better life.
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That's Luther, Kendrick, Lamar, SZA, Kitties, we're over here rocking and I getting you through this workday, getting it started at least. This is Waiting Room, new music from Genevieve. She got Jordan Ward helping out on this one right here on 92Q. Good morning.

0: 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My name is Kenny Smooth. Welcome to the Kenny Smooth Show. Now, tomorrow, if you missed your chance to do that, yeah, it's about that time. TSU football is just around the corner. You know, it's when we start sending back to school and start giving away tickets to go see TSU play football. Yeah, it's about that time. It's almost that time, man. Yeah. TSU getting back with the big game. This is going to be a big game. It's TSU versus Jackson State in Nashville. Yeah. Bringing that game back. So TSU versus Jackson State is going to be at Vanderbilt this year at their stadium because they're still working on Titan Stadium. I think it's like a double booking or something that went down. So, yeah, Vanderbilt's going to be the location. And it's going to be a big HBCU smackdown going down. All right, August the 29th is the big game. And the 615 Wake Up, dropping the first pair of tickets on anybody in the city to go check out that game. So listen up tomorrow right around 6:45. Play the game.
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2: How often do you stop to wonder whether you should share something that's revealing, maybe even embarrassing, with a partner, a friend, or even your boss? In her new book called Revealing, The Underrated Power of Oversharing, behavioral scientist Leslie John says doing just that can help you deepen relationships that are vital to your life. We need people to trust us in order to get things like love, friendship, and career success. That's what she told us. When you make yourself vulnerable by revealing something sensitive, it does make other people trust you. In turn, when you ask someone to reveal something about themselves, showing that interest will generally lead someone to like you more. Why? Because people like to be asked about themselves, she says. It'll

0: A Better Life with Dr. Sanjay Gupta.
1: How often do you stop to wonder whether you should share something that's revealing, maybe even embarrassing, with a partner, a friend, or even your boss? In her new book called Revealing, The Underrated Power of Oversharing, behavioral scientist Leslie John says doing just that can help you deepen relationships that are vital to your life. We need people to trust us in order to get things like love, friendship, and career success. That's what she told us. When you make yourself vulnerable by revealing something sensitive, it does make other people trust you. In turn, when you ask someone to reveal something about themselves, showing that interest will generally lead someone to like you more. Why? Because people like to be asked about themselves, she says. It also signals that they are discriminating and choosy, but in a good way. I'm Dr. Sanjay Gupta, helping you live a better life.
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2: I'm WSMV4 First Alert Meteorologist Stefano DiPietro. Extreme heat and humidity again today. Highs in the upper 90s with a heat index as high as 110 degrees. An isolated thunderstorm this evening that could be on the strong side east of I-65. Tomorrow is cooler, near 90 under plenty of sunshine.
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0: 92Q Nashville's RB and Throwbacks, Kalani and Folder. My name is Kenny Smooth. Welcome to the Kenny Smooth Show. So tomorrow, I'm going to be out and about a lot, and a lot Wednesday. Besides the career fair, right after that, you know, we're going to be doing our thing at the Sky Deck at the Assembly Hall right on 5th. Yeah, we're going to be out there doing our thing. After 7 is going to be doing the kickoff event for the National Urban League Conference. Man, there's going to be a lot of important people and powerful movers and shakers in town this week. So you should get out and hobnob. Maybe you come to the After 7 event. 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But a lot of decision makers and players, man, and the money men and women are going to be out in these streets walking around. You're going to be looking around. Ain't that so-and-so that own? Yep, that's her. She hanging out. We're here. They're going to be there, and we want you there. Join us, though, as we kick off the activities and festivities with music and murals. After 7, Shay Nicole is going to be on stage. It's going to be a lot of great fun. T.C. Cope is going to be your host. We'll see you guys there with your friends here at 92Q. 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
5: Staying active every day will go a long way towards helping you live a happy, healthy, and pain-free life. And there's perhaps no movement more fundamental than walking. It reinforces the alignment, stability, and coordinated muscle activation that supports how your body moves, whether you're doing strenuous exercise or simply going about your daily life. This is according to Dana Santis, a strength and conditioning specialist. Even though you walk every day, Dana does say you can make small adjustments to immediately improve your walking mechanics. So, keep your rib cage stacked over your pelvis. 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Allow your arms to swing naturally in coordination with your legs. 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I'm Dr. Sanjay Gupta, helping you live a better life.
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92.2 Nashville's R&B and Throwbacks, Jamie Foxx and Blame It on Alcohol. My name is Kenny Smooth. Welcome to the Kenny Smooth Show. We got some birthdays coming up here for you in just a little bit. Right now, this is Eric Bellinger. Good morning.

0: Batty GQ Naturals, R&B and Throwbacks. It's Eric Bellinger and Cry in front of you. My name is Kenny Swift, guys. And guess what? Let's celebrate your birthday. Yes, sir. That's right. Happy birthday to the following celebrities celebrating birthdays today. Gloria Hallelujah Woods is 27 years old today. Soulja Boy, tell him. A lot of rapping Leos, right? Soulja Boy is 36. Afro Man, another man. Come on, Leos. 52 years old today. And Sally Struthers, she's not a rapper. She's 78 years old today. Man. Happy birthday to celebs celebrating today. Also celebrating on our list, Patricia Bond, Jamie Kelly, Nicole Jackson Cannon is celebrating today. Charlotte M. Logan, Bernie Green, and Maria Ridley all celebrating birthdays today. Happy birthday, big Leo energy going out there to all of you.
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2: If I were to ask you what makes for a good night's sleep, you'd probably say a dark, quiet room, not too many things on your mind. But every night when you go to get some Z's, how often do you really think about the temperature in your bedroom? Temperature may be one of the most underappreciated factors in sleep. That's according to the Senior Vice President of Research and Scientific Affairs at the National Sleep Foundation. We often hear about lights and screens and stress, but even modest changes in temperature and airflow can influence both how

0: A Better Life with Dr. Sanjay Gupta.
1: I don't know about you, but my social media feeds are flooded with lotions and potions and gadgets, all promising to unlock different components of longevity. But if you log off, take a step back from all the hype, you'll find that the actual keys to a longer, healthier life are hiding in plain sight. There are four of them. Number one, nutrition. The Mediterranean diet really is the gold standard. Number two, exercise. You should be getting 150 minutes of moderate intensity exercise or 75 minutes of vigorous intensity exercise every week, plus strength training and stretching. Number three, sleep. Sleep is when your body and your brain repair themselves. You should be getting 7 to 9 hours a night. And finally, number four often gets forgotten, socialization. It's not a bonus. It's a necessity for a healthy life, finding a sense of community, purpose, and belonging. I'm Dr. Sanjay Gupta, helping you live a better life.
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0: Hey, I'm Chris Van Vliet. This is Insight with Chris Van Vliet. Go behind the scenes and beyond the headlines with people like John Cena.
1: That's where Never Give Up comes from. I wasn't Brock. I wasn't Roman. I wasn't Dwayne. I was last.
0: And the biggest names in pro wrestling and beyond.
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1: I'm First Alert meteorologist Melanie Layden. Blazing hot again today. Our feels like temperature will hover around 110 degrees at times this afternoon. Could see a pop-up shower later today too, but overall mostly dry. The humidity will back off a good bit come tomorrow.
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2: Yeah. Oh, yeah. I'm gonna do this.

92Q Nashville trying to be a throwback. She had Tank out on stage, man, did his thing the other night as well. Hey, guys, let's get into this right now. This is the new one from Stokely. It's called Needs Love. And then, you know, coming up shortly after that, maybe about 10 minutes, C-Wiz is going to come and burn it down with that 10-minute turn-up for your lunch hour. Here's Stokely.

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Hunt Smart, I got one question for you that we're going to kick this whole thing off with to get you tickets to go to Sundresses and Stogies. The Murfreesboro Q is about to put it down. But in the meantime, here's our very own Q. C-Wiz, turn it up, bro.

0: 92Q Nashville's right here, throwback. C-Wish shutting it down with that 10 minute tearing up. Kenny Swivel's in the building. And right now, I need to find out, are you hood smart? Yes, indeed. Your chance to play America's favorite radio game. It's time for Hood Smarts. Give you a chance to win some tickets to go to Sundresses and Stogies. Happening August 15th. The Murfreesboro Q's putting that down. We'll give you a chance to win these tickets right now. Now, I really want to say, hey, you know what? You can't be a Q. You can't be an Omega and answer this one. But then they're going to, you know, get on me like, man, what you mean? I get this. So here's what we're going to do. I'm going to have you text in the answer. You're going to text in your answer when I ask it, right? And then I'm going to pick a winner from the group of people that got it right. One winner. All right, you ready for the question? You're going to find out why I said Q's can't answer right now. Here you go. Here's your question. What year was Omega Sci-Fi founded? What year is the founding year of Omega Sci-Fi Fraternity Incorporated? If you know the answer, hit me right now, 615-737-9292. No, excuse me. You got to text me the answer right now. Text the answer. 615-737-9292. Text me that answer. If you got it right, I'm going to hook one of you guys up to go check out Sundresses and Stogies, courtesy of 92Q. Good afternoon.
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92Q Nashville's R&B and Throwbacks. Remember the time, Michael Jackson. Now, you know we got the big event happening tomorrow. We're going to be broadcasting live from Music City Center. Big career fair day with our friends at the National Urban League. And I got Wanda Jackson, who's going to be running things over there tomorrow. So I want you to kind of hear from her what's really going on and why you need to be there to step up your career to the next level. In the meantime, this is Dave Hollister, Voodoo Magic. Check it out.

0: things you're only going to find if you come to the Urban League's Career Networking Fair. In addition to 35 companies that are recruiting, some of them are local to Nashville. Some of them are people coming from other places. And so there's lots to do there. We've got companies like HCA there, you know, the big hospital company who's in town with you all, a bunch of construction areas. So there are lots of different things that you can actually come and talk to a recruiter. So not just sending your stuff into a system and hoping that somebody responds to you, you can put your best foot forward. And again, if you don't want to do that, but you're just trying to get ready for the next thing, we've got workshops about your personal brand. We've got workshops about how to beat the bot. We've got workshops that will actually do some give you an opportunity to interview with an AI bot. We got all these things that even if you're not quite ready to talk to a recruiter, but you want to figure out how do I align myself, how do I step up my game.
1: A better life with Dr. Sanjay Gupta.
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4: Okay. Heat is crazy. Here's a 92Q weather forecast.
5: I'm First Alert meteorologist Melanie Layden. Blazing hot again today. Our feels like temperature will hover around 110 degrees at times this afternoon. Could see a pop-up shower later today too, but overall mostly dry. The humidity will back off a good bit come tomorrow.

0: So you guys are going to have major companies out there hiring executives in the building, on Wednesday. How valuable is that face-to-face time with these folks?
1: The face-to-face time is a way to make the impression, because that person that meets you today and takes your resume will make sure that they kind of go back and say, hey, I met this person in person. I had a conversation with them, and I think they're the right person to consider for this job. And so that's how you can kind of get into the recruiting cycle without somebody having to sift through, or an electronic bot sifting through, trying to figure out if you got the right keyword. This is your chance to be face-to-face with somebody who's going to make the decision about who goes into the interview process and hopefully gets hired.

0: You wake up dragging, but the 615 wake up will have you up and at them in no time.
1: The John Merritt Classic is next month, and we've got your tickets. 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
0: All right, guys, NUL.org. Go there, get registered for it, and see what she's talking about, and she's going to make good on her promise. This ain't your grandma's career fair.
1: No, it's not.
0: This ain't your grandma's career fair.
1: It's not your grandma's career fair. We are better than average. We're going to make a difference. We want to make sure that anybody who comes has an opportunity to find a new job.
0: All right, guys, get out there and make it happen, and we will see you there at the big career fair, National Urban League, taking over the city, guys. 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
1: A better life with Dr. Sanjay Gupta.
2: They say consistency is key, but sometimes you just gotta switch it up. A new study out of Harvard School of Public Health found that varying your exercise routine could add years to your life. What exercise someone did didn't matter much. What did matter was that all the exercises together worked all the muscle groups in their body. Now, an added benefit to changing things up is it can help you push through the plateau effect. That's when your body gets so efficient at doing something that you actually stop getting better at it. And we know from previous research that specializing in any one sport at a young age can make someone actually more prone to injury. And as experts we talk to point out, even elite athletes switch up things with their workouts, making sure to target strength, cardio, flexibility, balance, and doing that every single week. I'm Dr. Sanjay Gupta, helping you live a better life.
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talking about a conservative, regular girl that still can be thorough as don't need you. Psychic can reach a zodiac sign, it must be a Gemini moon, cause we about to go half. Mistakenly, nobody been in a bag, but how many?

92Q Nashville's R&B and Throwbacks, Drew Hill. And we're not making love no more. My name is Kenny Phillips, guys. And you know what my final thought today is going to be? My final thought is going to be to make plans to be out tomorrow. You got a whole, you know, it's not 24 hours now, but, you know, about 24 hours to make plans.

Gotta tighten it up the whole nine. Come down there, prepare to do business. It's happening tomorrow, Wednesday. With your friends here at 92Q. I'll be broadcasting live the entire show there. That's my time today, though, guys. Have fun. I gotta get up out of here. We'll do it again right here, all day tomorrow, live with the National Urban League. The career fair kicks us off. I'm up out of here, y'all. Deuces.

0: Better Life with Dr. Sanjay Gupta.
1: There are lots of things you can measure to get an idea of how healthy you are at any given moment. Temperature, heart rate, blood pressure, just to name a few. But how about how healthy you will be and how long you're likely to live? According to a new study out of the University at Buffalo, two simple strength tests are pretty accurate at predicting longevity in older women. One is hand grip strength, and the other is how quickly people can stand up from a seated position without using their arms. By the way, I remember interviewing former President Jimmy Carter when he was quite old and being really impressed how he just popped out of the chair without using his arms. Not a lot of older people can actually do that. But I think the message here is that maintaining strength as you age is going to help you perform everyday activities, but also help you avoid injury and stay independent. I'm Dr. Sanjay Gupta, helping you live a better life.
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0: 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Here's a 92Q weather forecast.
1: I'm First Alert meteorologist Melanie Layden. Blazing hot again today. Our feels like temperature will hover around 110 degrees at times this afternoon. Could see a pop-up shower later today too, but overall mostly dry. The humidity will back off a good bit come tomorrow.
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0: name is DL.
1: What did you set this on, hell?
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0: My name is DL.
3: Ladies and gentlemen, put your hands together for DL Hughley.
1: They say that Clarice Fora, Albert Clarice Fora, Albert, is stopping Americans from eating lettuce.
4: Yep.
1: But you know what's stopping America from eating lettuce? Because we're fat ass.
5: I was going to say, who eats lettuce? Unless it's on a burger.
1: Yeah.
4: Well, it's more like an excuse not to eat lettuce.
1: Right.
5: Yeah.
1: Right. I can't.
5: How about get to the bottom of it?
4: I'm going
5: to
4: have an extra.
1: Damn, this salad. I'm just going to have these extra fries. I don't want to get sick.
4: Yeah.
5: I don't want to get
4: explosive diarrhea.
1: Yeah.
5: I heard it's really bad, though. Some people have been hospitalized from it. Like, it's a really bad deal.
1: Of course. It's horrible. And it is the kind of thing that shows you the negligence that the agency that, see, here's the thing. Like a good referee, you don't really notice them because the game gets played on time. These departments that they disbanded and destroyed have left us. That's why you got the screw worm in these places. That's why this
5: Legionnaires.
4: Measles are at all
1: Measles is coming
4: high.
1: Back.
5: Yeah. But you know what? I also think this has a lot to do with, you remember when Doge came in, they hired all those young kids and they were just going and firing everybody.
1: Up.
5: And they didn't realize you were firing people that had been there for a long time. You thought, like you said, that they weren't important. Turns out they were far more important than you thought.
4: Crucial.
1: Yeah. And they tried to blame it on Taco Bell and it's Taylor Farms de Mexico. You can't, I'm telling you. You cannot mistreat Mexicans and wonder why lettuce makes you You can't do it.
4: Yeah.
1: I mean, I'm not, you know, I can't check the timeline. I can't say I don't have any empirical data, but I can say every time there is a sweep like this where migrants are getting picked up and abused, there's also some kind of foodborne illness.
5: It is.
4: Without a doubt.
5: I mean, well, I'm not going to say it, but...
1: Yeah, I do,
4: And then you throw a little dose of tariffs on top.
1: You're wondering why.
5: Yeah, you're wondering why. Mm-hmm. Oh, what you... What? Yeah. Oh, really?
1: Word?
5: Okay.
1: Word?
5: Yeah. Okay.
4: Okay.
5: Mm-hmm. That's all you got to say.
1: Who'd have thought that Taco Bell is more trustworthy than the FDA?
5: Wow.
1: Like Taco Bell, you might as well eat Taco Bell on the toilet, actually, any other time.
5: I used to love it when I was in college.
1: Of course you did. You didn't have any other?
5: No, it's all I could afford. How much for one taco?
1: Yeah. Run for the border. There are other runs. Not the border, pal.
5: Not the border.
1: And there was a booty gravy maker, man.
5: Oh, my God. Yes.
1: All right, happy birthday to Soldier Boy. Happy birthday to Manu Ginobili. Happy birthday to Afro Man. He cracks me up. Happy birthday to Peter Cullen, the voice of Optimus Prime. Happy birthday to Adrian Bronner. He was a problem when he was a cold piece.
4: Yes, sir.
1: Now I don't know. Happy birthday to Chantel Jackson. Happy birthday to Lori Loughlin. Happy birthday to Dana White. He has a new show, Slap Fight or whatever.
5: Whatever. He does not.
1: Well, he knocked the hell out of his wife in front of everybody.
4: Yeah.
1: And then Stephen A. Smith wiped his hand off. It was so crazy. Happy birthday to Doug Collins. Happy birthday to Bill Bradley. Happy birthday, of course, possibly to Jacqueline Kennedy Onassis. Happy birthday to Bullet Rogan from the Negro Leagues. And happy birthday to Vida Blue, Baseball Hall of Fame. Played for the A's for a long time, right?
4: Yep.
1: Yeah. We got a great show lined up for you. Of course, Jasmine's going to tell us what's trending. I got a little note from the GED section right now. Here's Arrested Development.

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0: going to be partying with the purpose with live performances of T.I., Keith Sweat, Eric Benet, Karen White, Rick Ross, King George, and of course, we got a sail away party with the legendary Kid Capri and more. And of course, you know I'm going to kill the comedy stage and just add an unforgettable beach barbecue in Bimini with my brothers Anthony Anderson and Cedric the Entertainer, also Mr. Tendernism and AC Barbecue, all starting at the ridiculously low weight of $1,700 per person. 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Jasmine, can you tell us what's trending, please?
1: Yes, I can. Ryan Clark, I don't know if you've seen this, but I've been watching this for several days now, apparently fired from ESPN. But he's been making the rounds and just basically talking about his experience. And he said, look, one of the things is I felt like I couldn't be myself. Nope. To be clear, I couldn't be black. And apparently he said that he felt he might have been too black for the executives, and they made it, you know, very difficult for him and said some bad things about him.
0: Stephen A. Smith, of course he's too black.
2: Yeah.
1: I mean, but you know, it was really sad watching him, the Pivot podcast, I think he does, and he just broke down crying. And the guys around him who were there, they were crying as well, I guess, as he was talking about how difficult it is to be a black man and work in that particular culture that is all white. And how it made him feel. It was very moving. You know, I always find it moving anyway when I see a black man cry. You know, not often that happens, but, you know.
0: And you know what? Here's the thing. How is he too black to have a job at ESPN? But Hesmith ain't too dumb to be in charge of the Army.
2: Oh, there you go with logic again.
0: I love Ryan Clark. I think he was a dope-ass dude. I'm sorry that it happened to him.
1: Yeah, me too. There's another story that's trending that people are divided on the internet about, a mom who found a man under her daughter's bed.
2: Ooh.
1: And now she's facing murder charges. This happens.
0: Well, it's a lot of women when they find a man under their bed.
1: Yeah. But not when it's your kid. You know what I mean?
0: Oh, I'm sorry.
1: You know what I'm saying? Yeah. It was that kind of thing. Now, it ended up pretty bad because she ended up shooting the guy.
0: Of course.
1: Because, under her daughter's bed.
0: And remember, Iron Man was in.
1: Fell asleep in someone. He's on drugs.
0: Yeah.
1: Or something.
0: When a white dude does, he becomes Iron Man. When a black dude does, he gets shot.
2: Yeah. He becomes Dead Man.
0: It went from iron to steel, Jack. Yeah. It wasn't playing.
1: Oh, well.
0: Well, can't hide on people's bed. Don't do that.
2: You went from iron to lead.
1: She's like, who in my house? With a black mama in Memphis. And again, not making light of the story. She's now facing potentially life behind bars.
0: How?
1: Because of that.
0: You were in his bed.
1: Murder charges. I mean, it was her daughter's bed, I guess. And I guess the daughter had invited him in. I guess he was. I don't know if he was leaving, running off the porch.
0: Well, he
1: or
0: left
1: something.
0: Now.
2: Gone for good.
0: How about that? Yeah.
1: Well, there you go. Yeah. That's what's true.
0: Let me tell you something. I don't know a lot, but when somebody say get out of the bed, that probably ain't a good thing.
1: Yeah, that's probably not a good thing. What you should kind of hear that to be is get out the house.
0: Yes, exactly.
1: Not get under the bed.
0: That's what I would think.
1: There you go.
0: All right, got a little note from the GD section. That's up in 15 minutes. It's the D.L. Hughley Show.
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1: If only he got God in his heart, he's doing good.
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0: It's the DL Hughley Show. 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
3: Sweetheart, I've been trying so hard to get over you. I just simply can't. 'Cause the love we shared through the years meant so much to me. All I'm looking for is just a serious relationship so I can hold all my life. Why don't you give me that commitment?

That was Michael Jackson, You Rock My World. So, this past weekend, I was reading the audiobook for my new release, Charlie's Boy, which is available now on Amazon, but it'll be released on October 6th, Charlie's Boy, a memoir. And I was reading the book, and I remembered a story. When I was a young teenager, I used to get in trouble all the time, all the time, all the time. I got kicked out a couple of schools. I was always getting in trouble. And what I would do is blame everybody. It was my neighbors who were lying on me. It was teachers who conspired against me. It was my brothers and sisters. Everything was always someone else's fault. Everything. I had an excuse for everything. I think that's fairly common with a lot of people, but I had an excuse for everything. Everything. And I was always in trouble. I was always a source of angst for my parents. I drove them crazy. And one time after I got kicked out of Gardena High, I was going to Locke. I was there a week. And all of a sudden, these dudes that went there are chasing me down the street. I run into a liquor store, and the Korean grocer there is telling me to get out. And I'm like, I'm not leaving. She's like, I'll call the police. And I'm like, good, call the police. So I'm hiding in there among the honey buns, and in walks my father, Charlie. And he walks in there, and he is getting his six pack of beer and his wild turkey, and he sees me. And he can deduce by the fact that I'm hiding in here and all those dudes are out front that they must have chased me in here. So he says, come on, boy, we get in the car and we are riding along. And for a long time, my father didn't say one thing. Halfway home, he looked at me and says, have you had enough? He said, aren't you tired? And I remember thinking how tired I was. And that moment changed a lot for me because I was exhausted. Lying and running and hiding and doing all the things I've done. That reminds me of what I'm seeing in America. Aren't you tired of the way people feel about this country? Aren't you tired of having excuses made? It used to be a point when we didn't have algae in pools, when we weren't starting wars for no reason, when we weren't slapping tariffs, when people, there was at least some semblance of respect for this country. Nothing that you voted for is happening. Not one thing. The grocery prices aren't lower. The border isn't secure. Those new wars that weren't supposed to start have. We're on the brink of financial ruin. Aren't you tired? Aren't you tired of everything being about him? Aren't you tired of blaming every single person for every mistake, whether they had something to do with it or not? Aren't you tired of him taking credit? Aren't you tired of him robbing this country and stripping it for parts? Aren't you tired? Aren't you tired of this division and upheaval? Aren't you tired? There's not a day that goes by that something this guy says or does doesn't put you on edge. And then there are people who are so determined that they can't be wrong, so determined to stick to this course that they just let it keep happening. You're more involved in a game of soccer than you are in a war. Aren't you tired? Aren't you tired of things that used to be normal? We didn't used to have rigged elections. We didn't used to have algae in pools. We didn't used to have it. And now we do. Aren't you tired? That's a little note from the GD section. It's the DL.

0: In 2025 to 2026, more cuts are planned in major districts, including Houston, Philly, Pittsburgh, and Florida's Broward County. Now, they say it's because fewer children overall, the expiration of the pandemic relief dollars that temporarily padded budgets and state funding.
1: Where's this at?
0: It's happening. Well, it's happening all over, but it's about to happen even more in Houston, Philly, Pittsburgh, and Florida.
1: Yeah, because why would we want our children educated?
0: Yeah, that's dumb. That's stupid. Why would you do
2: that? What a novel idea.
0: Who taught you how to read?
1: Yeah.
2: Come on, man.
1: You're making the whole world That's what you're doing.
0: Yeah, anyway, experts have warned that symptoms of menopause may be masking the signs of the deadly broken heart syndrome, which is a little known condition that can trigger a stroke. While the feeling of a racing heart is associated with the hormonal change, it's also a red flag for life-threatening diseases of the heart.
1: Yeah, I could see.
0: So if your heart running off.
1: Well, my heart does all the time, so.
0: Well, you know, I'm sure this ain't, your hormones, I'm sure.
1: It ain't mine. It's one fight I'm not involved in.
0: Yeah, then there's that.
1: Tuskegee University is implementing a new dress code that bans bonnets, do-rags, and bedroom shoes in class. Some believe it's preparing students for a professional world. Others say it's too restrictive and infringes on their rights. It's a private university, right?
0: Private.
1: They can do what they want.
0: Yes, they can.
2: Yep.
0: No shoes, no shirt, no service.
1: They can do what they want.
0: Yep.
1: You have a right to wear what you want. They have a right to tell you it's not acceptable.
0: Yep. Mm-hmm. Yes, sir.
1: I can always tell where I'm going. If I get on Delta and it's going to Atlanta, it looks just like this.
0: Oh.
1: Or Miami looks just like this.
0: Wow.
1: I can always tell.
0: You can always tell.
2: Yikes.
1: Pajamas.
0: That is nice. It's true, though. I'm not going to lie. It's true. When you're in the airport, you kind of know. Like, you're like, wow. Ooh. Why?
1: Somebody's going to Miami.
0: Yeah, I don't know why. And I don't even like to judge people like that, but it does make me feel uncomfortable when I see you come to the airport and you still have your sleep clothes on. All of them, from head to toe.
1: Well, you know, you have the right to do it. You can do whatever you want. And people have the right to judge you.
0: Yeah.
1: You can
0: people
1: do
0: will
1: you
0: judge
1: want.
0: You,
1: they,
0: by the
1: of
0: way.
1: Of course they will. Especially a flight in the middle of the day. What the hell? But you know what? I used to know dudes that had pressing curls, and they would have rollers in their hair at a party at 12 o'clock at night. I'm like, where you going after this? You know, after this? After this, your hair got to be laid because you really got somewhere to go after this.
0: Well, so, I mean, but I feel the same way about women who come out in curlers, in rollers.
1: Yeah. But you used to see that a lot more. Now you very rarely. Now, yeah.
0: Well, that's making a comeback. It's making a comeback.
1: I haven't seen it in a long
0: time. It's making a comeback. It really is.
1: And you know what? That kind of stuff, that kind of shenanigans
0: roller
1: doesn't
0: set.
1: Go on
0: that's
1: in
0: what
1: the
0: they
1: first
0: call it.
1: Class. You know, I don't see that.
0: Gosh, are we back to that again?
1: It's a constant refrain. I don't see that.
0: Okay.
1: You know.
0: Just in coach is what you're saying. Behind the curtain.
1: I don't know. Listen, I can't tell you what happens in coach, but I can tell you what doesn't happen in front of the curtain.
2: How about that?
1: In my experience.
0: No
1: I can't
0: rollers
1: tell you.
0: Allowed.
1: I don't know what's allowed or not, but I know that I don't see it a lot. See, when they wear that, I always know it's 34C. I know
0: it's way in the back, 34C.
2: Last class.
1: I know. I know it's past 8. I know that. That's still discriminatory.
0: That's true.
1: All right, give us a call. Let us know what you think. You think this is a good rule or not. 877-242-2426.
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4: 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It reinforces the alignment, stability, and coordinated muscle activation that supports how your body moves, whether you're doing strenuous exercise or simply going about your daily life. This is according to Dana Santis, a strength and conditioning specialist. Even though you walk every day, Dana does say you can make small adjustments to immediately improve your walking mechanics. So, keep your rib cage stacked over your pelvis. 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

0: 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That's 1-877-242-2426. It's the DL Hughley Show. And we're back.
1: So, Tuskegee University, it is a famous HBCU.
2: Very much so.
1: Has decided, August 8th, HBCU. Has decided that it will implement a JESCO. Do you know how bad it got to be for them to implement this?
2: Yes, I do.
1: And you can't have bonnets, do-rags, and bedroom shoes in class. Some believe it's preparing students for professional world. Others say it's too restrictive and infringes on their rights. What do you think? We're going to go to our social media platform, especially LK. What are they saying?
3: So we have Tia from Baltimore, and Tia says it's their, at the end of the day, it's their rule. They're a private university. They can do what they want.
1: They can.
2: Yeah. Shout out to President Mark Brown over there.
1: I don't know that that makes anything any better. Like, there are some things I would be concentrating on rather than that. But I do think that it does provide a certain type of atmosphere, right?
2: Yeah, I think so. I think the way you dress typically enhances or not how you act. But some of the core policies also, by the way, outside of the banned items, professional attire whenever you're attending a business meeting or anything that is professional on the university. You have to wear a business suit and appropriate footwear.
1: Yeah.
2: You can't wear anything that is deemed too revealing or explicit, information on your shirt. That's at a convocation or inside the classroom or any dining room area as well.
1: Yeah. I didn't attend a college. So
2: so you can wear whatever you want.
1: This is kind of, but I have attended any number of events where I've seen people that were not dressed like what the event seemed like it called for.
2: Yeah. Which is what the president, Dr. Mark A. Brown, says, is that the policies aim to build a strong foundation for career readiness rather than restrict, you know, a student's experience.
1: This is what I will say. If you think that's appropriate to wear, then you got other things to work on besides career readiness.
2: You do indeed.
1: If that is your assessment of what it looks like.
2: Yeah. I mean, would you show up on a job interview with your do-rag on?
1: I see a kiosk in your future.
2: Yeah. You see a what?
1: Kiosk.
2: And there, my friend, you can wear your bonnet.
1: I see that in your future. See, and there's people like this. The funny thing about it, you're in college. Your parents can't demand to see your grades.
2: Yeah. Mm-mm.
1: Now I can stop paying unless I see them.
4: Correct.
1: But they're adult enough. And if you don't understand now that how you carry yourself is how you be perceived, then you're an adult. If you don't get that now. Like, guess what? If I see somebody who's dressed a particular way, you make judgments all the time. If I see somebody in a police uniform, guess what? I'm going to think they're a policeman.
4: So if someone's in a bonnet, what are you thinking?
1: I think that they have engaged the environment to me. They have engaged the environment. We're not, like, we're on a plane with all kind of people. You don't know what's going to happen on a plane. You don't know if you're going to get stopped and have to be on the runway and have to, you know, stay a couple of days because something happens.
5: Wow.
1: You know, and I'm going to tell you something. Whether you like this or not, people look at you kind of ways, and that might determine how a reservation clerk treats you or how a flight attendant treats you. Or
2: if you get the upgrade to first class or not.
1: Yeah. Well, you know, you're not going to get.
2: That's not in a bonnet.
1: As someone who sits on the council and deciding upgrades.
2: Oh, my gosh. It always
1: give us a call. 877-242-2426. Get you a call directly. It is the DL Hughley Show.
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6: A better life with Dr. Sanjay Gupta.
7: There are lots of things you can measure to get an idea of how healthy you are at any given moment. Temperature, heart rate, blood pressure, just to name a few. But how about how healthy you will be and how long you're likely to live? According to a new study out of the University at Buffalo, two simple strength tests are pretty accurate at predicting longevity in older women. One is hand grip strength, and the other is how quickly people can stand up from a seated position without using their arms. By the way, I remember interviewing former President Jimmy Carter when he was quite old and being really impressed how he just popped out of the chair without using his arms. Not a lot of older people can actually do that. But I think the message here is that maintaining strength as you age is going to help you perform everyday activities, but also help you avoid injury and stay independent. I'm Dr. Sanjay Gupta, helping you live a better life.
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0: It is the D.L. Hughley Show, your 2026 edition. So, Tuskegee has implemented a policy and no do-rags, no bonnets, no pajamas, no outside slippers. When you're in, obviously, this is a problem, or they perceive it as a problem, right?
1: Yeah.
0: And they've decided to do something about it. If you're in college, generally, you're pretty young. Just, this is probably your first adult experience. And I guess to you, in your narrow perspective, this might be a freedom. If your mom and them wouldn't let you dress like that, you probably shouldn't dress like that at college.
1: Well, the other thing, whole point
0: if you left your house and your mama said that was okay, then maybe it's okay. But I would think that if you are in college, it is to achieve a thing. And not that you can't achieve it with being dressed a certain way.
1: I disagree. I think that how you dress matters. I think you dress for whatever you're preparing for, right? If you know it's going to rain outside, you dress to prepare for rain. If you dress like you're going to sleep, then wherever you're going, you're going to be so comfortable, you might go to sleep. Your pajamas, that's for bed, that's for nighttime. Slippers, bonnet, pajamas, all of those things. So to me, it seems like you're supposed to dress for the occasion at hand. Not necessarily just because you feel like I want to be comfortable all day.
0: I don't know what it is, though. I don't know when this happened, though. Because I've flown 12 million miles, literally. I've very rarely been on a plane with somebody who's flown more than me. Very rarely. And I don't remember this being a thing till very recently.
1: Well, no, I think it's been a thing for a couple of years.
0: Now, I'm saying recently. I just don't know why. I don't mean 10 years.
1: I think people started being comfortable with, because I think for, first of all, people have been wearing bonnets forever, going all the way back to.
0: Not out.
1: Right. But that's what I'm saying. I think once people became comfortable with accepting, this is what we need to do to protect our hair. And for a long time, I know women would hide it from men. And then all of a sudden, they were like, bump that. I'm going to put my bonnet on and you can like it or not. Then it became, well, now I'm going to wear it outside.
0: I see little white girls doing it now.
1: Yeah.
0: I'm like, come on now.
2: But this, I think, has always been the case with you in high school and someone's mama would come up there in they bonnet and you would talk about this. Yeah. So that thing has been going on. Yeah. And I don't know now.
0: I don't know if you really. So in the villages, when you guys,
2: I should have seen this coming.
0: So she would step out of a mud hut with. Yeah.
1: And what's her bonnet made of? Straw.
0: I'm pretty sure.
1: Madagascar.
0: A minor bird or something. I don't know.
2: Well, either way, all black women are going to use a bonnet, and I've seen this going on. I think now it's just. Yeah. The kids are seeing it like, I guess they saw mama do it, and now they
0: well, my mother used to wear the house coat, and they lost the string and had to hold it together.
2: Yes.
0: Yeah. Remember, they had to... But they were always at home.
1: The other hand, finger pointing.
0: Yeah, they was always at home, and you could tell when they was gone, because the good wig be off that white wig. You know, it was the church wig. It was going to take... Going to argue with the white man wig.
1: Yeah, that's true.
0: It was... Because it was the wig she wore. It's a business wig. You know, it's... Well, you got to go argue with these people about cutting your lights back on. You got to look a certain way.
3: The one with the party in it.
0: The one that looks serious. All right, tell us what you think. Tuskegee had it right when they say that you can't wear bonnets and do-rags and slippers, bedroom attire to class. 877-242-2222.

0: All right, that was Chris Brown and Leon Thomas Falling. So Tuskegee had said you can't come up here looking like you're on a Delta flight to Atlanta.
1: Why a Delta flight? Oh, because Atlanta, yeah, I'm telling you, Miami. So. Yeah,
0: and you know what else? I'm telling you, Delta used to have that. It was a lounge, mm-hmm. remember? And then they changed the rules because in L.A., they had a brand new terminal, right? And it was so many bonnets and stuff. They changed. Remember they changed the rules?
1: I do remember that. Oh, well, you couldn't come into the Delta Lounge. That's right.
0: They're like, oh, we can't have it. This dude just flew in from Japan. He ain't going. What is this?
2: You don't want to see that.
0: I have never seen a chick I thought was super fly wearing a bonnet on a plane. I've never done that. Mm-hmm. Like, this chick's fly. Like, you know, true. I don't see chicks that I think are super fly. Mm-hmm. Not just, but I know I'm not. Like, I dig bras that have, like, an affect about it. You have, a dope affect. You know, I like that. I like dope bras. I like, I like the way they carry themselves.
1: Yeah.
0: I like for them to have for them to have a way about it.
1: Little finesse.
0: You. I've never, little dope. Little, what you call
1: little,
0: that?
1: Little savoir faire. Little
0: of that.
1: Yeah. Something like that.
0: Right? Make you want to buy them a drink. You know what I mean?
1: Yeah, exactly.
2: A little panache.
0: I know you, baby. Let me see what
1: you know what's
0: about.
1: Interesting? I don't know necessarily.
0: If I get you a touch on something.
1: Let me just move on. It was a lot.
0: That's a nice manicured hand. Can you do something with it?
1: DL, stop it. What's crazy is I don't remember this much backlash. When do you remember when Morehouse said no mules?
0: Yeah.
1: They had a nice little change in their protocol.
0: Let me tell you something.
1: No mules, no more for the dudes.
0: Morehouse is in August. It was Morehouse men.
1: Yes.
0: And now Morehouse look at the Sam Jackson, Spike Lee Morehouse is different than this one.
1: Yeah, they're gone. Mm.
0: But Morehouse, he was a Morehouse man. You know what I mean?
1: Yeah.
0: And now it looks.
2: What is it now?
0: I don't know what it is.
1: I can tell you what it ain't. It's not men in mules anymore. No. They were like, none of that.
0: Hey, man, do you understand how privileged you are? If you're able to, for somebody, if you're able to go to a institution of higher learning and you think that all, and you don't take that seriously, and you don't understand that you're supposed to access all that you have, that you can, because after that, you got 4 more years and then the real world gonna kick you in your ass. And you better not be wearing pajamas when to do it.
1: Oh, God. You better not be wearing pajamas.
0: When I first started flying to fly first class, you had to dress up. Remember that, Junior?
3: Yep. No
0: you
3: doubt.
0: Had to fly, you had to dress up.
3: Oh, tie and everything.
0: You had to dress up. Yep.
3: Oh, hell yeah.
0: Wow. It was first class, was less classy.
3: We wasn't
0: like,
3: there.
0: But then they used to treat you better, too. You used to get a glass of champagne. Well, that still happens. But like, when I first started flying, when I fly Delta used to give you a glass of champagne, caviar, the crab legs. It was like a real thing. The blanket would come out. Man, American had this lemon loaf. It was warm. Man, they slice you up a piece of that band. I used to get on planes just to get that. Like, they serving the lemon loaf today? The first time I ever had caviar was on a plane.
1: Ugh. Really?
0: Uh-huh. You know what? 9/11 changed everything. 9/11 changed that, because remember they used to have the plastic utensils and then you had to start playing for blankets, but your first class used to be really first class. Now it's just a big ass seat.
1: That's true.
0: It used to be dope. Now the only time you get that, if you're flying all the way from like LA or New York to San Francisco, you gotta be flying all the way across the country.
3: Oh, hell yeah.
0: But whenever I'm in LA, whenever I fly to Atlanta, when I know I'm on Delta 10, because that's their hub, It is bonnet, dirty slipper central. I'm not even trying to be funny.
3: Well, back in the day,
0: you kicked the poodle. Those are even still, I don't even know those. Like, how do you? You know what irks the hell out of me is when somebody don't pick feet, when a woman don't pick her feet up and slide.
1: Oh my God, that drives me crazy too. I'm not.
0: Then you know
1: lie.
0: Who does that?
3: That's old school.
0: My girl, she does that. The one for How to Get Away with Murder.
1: You're talking
0: about
1: she does not.
0: Yes, she does.
1: She don't
0: stop
1: shift.
0: It.
1: Now
0: stop
1: she shifts, but she did to my Viola
0: she's,
1: Davis.
0: Yeah,
1: first
0: yeah.
1: of all,
0: and I love Viola,
1: wait a minute.
0: She shifts.
1: Wait a minute. I gotta take up on my girl. She does not scoot her feet.
0: Yes, she does.
1: But she does shift.
0: No, it's the
1: like
0: same.
1: She
0: it's
1: walks a funny way. But man. She don't drag her feet.
0: Okay. Now I've had an occasion to and let me tell you something.
1: She picks her feet up.
0: Some more had the best joke. She said Oprah changed her. She's got a new body, got everything. She said she got everything is new except her Mississippi feet. I was like, man.
1: She deserves
0: it. Right. Oprah need a foot transplant. All right, we're going to get to your calls in a bit. It's the D.L. Hughley Show.
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8: 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But every night when you go to get some Z's, how often do you really think about the temperature in your bedroom? Temperature may be one of the most underappreciated factors in sleep. That's according to the Senior Vice President of Research and Scientific Affairs at the National Sleep Foundation. We often hear about lights and screens and stress, but even modest changes in temperature and airflow can influence both how quickly you fall asleep and how deeply you stay asleep. Most experts will recommend a room temperature of 60 to 67 degrees Fahrenheit. You might also experiment with your sheets and what you actually wear to bed. Play around a bit and see what improves your sleep. You might be delightfully surprised. I'm Dr. Sanjay Gupta, helping you live a better life.
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1: Maxine Waters, and she said that black men who voted for Trump will go down in history as having done the most despicable thing. 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

0: That was Keila Brianna Energy. So Tuskegee, this ain't a white organization. This is August, well established, prestigious HBCU. They historical.
1: Yep.
0: Airmen trade, you know, Tuskegee Airmen. They are historical. They
1: ain't never had no do-rag on. You ain't never seen one of them.
0: No.
1: No bonnet.
0: They have no do-rags, no bonnets, no slippers, no bedroom attire, right? You think it's too restrictive. We're going to the phones.
2: I think they should be completely banned. I'm telling you, and when you see somebody in a bonnet, it traumatizes you. So if you're ever out and you see somebody look like they've been traumatized, that means they just encountered somebody with a bonnet. Ban those things, and the manufacturers should be fined. They shouldn't even be allowed to make them.
3: I think they should have been done that because, you know, the bonnets and all that, they're wearing the sleeping clothes way out of Walmart, grocery stores, whatever. You know, that's a little played out, and that says a lot about a person. But as far as the college kids, yeah, they damn sure should cut it out. Leave that to the hood chicks. Let them do that who ain't going no damn well. We ain't expecting them to anyway. But, yeah, those in college and trying to get their degrees on and trying to get that good job, it's good to practice right then and there. Start dressing right. Start doing everything right to prepare yourself out there in that world. And that's what they're trying to do, and they should have been done that. I love it.
0: This is the thing that's so funny to me. You can't want to look like everybody else and then tell me you're fighting for your individualism. That's a funny thing. You're fighting for the right to look like these other dusty niggas. Do you know what I'm saying? I don't get it. I don't get it.
4: I'm dusty now.
5: Oh, my God.
0: No, I'm saying, let me tell you something. I don't know how many, this is a true story. I don't know how many times I've been on a plane and somebody dressed like that gets into it with somebody on the plane. Or like a flight attendant.
4: You
0: or,
4: can hear that all the way in first class.
0: No, I'm talking about at the gate. Because, oh, okay. You know, we have to be in the same lines at the
4: at
0: gate.
4: At the gate, then. Okay, before y'all.
0: I mean, no. I go in first, but I could see stuff brewing before. It depends on what airline I'm on. If I'm on American, I get the pilots don't go on before me. I'm like, hey, partner, I know you got a pilot's plane. He's back.
1: Move your little briefcase.
0: The champ is here. The champ is here.
5: Oh, help us, Lord. Help
0: now, I'm
5: us.
0: Not even lying.
5: No,
0: man.
5: I believe you.
0: Man,
5: that's
0: come,
5: I said
0: man
5: help
0: I'm going to tell you something. They'll come get me off a plane.
4: Wow.
0: They'll pull up a. Man, I don't know. I mean, one time, was a plane coming from San Francisco? And this dude, this lady had wrote a note talking about sex trafficking. They jammed a plane up, and that agent from American got on everybody. No, Mr. Hughley and his party are leaving right now. We walked past them white people and drove past them in a Cadillac Escalade. I'm like, commoners. I was so
1: those poor people.
0: They treat me so good. I feel white. I do. I was like, is this what it is? If this what it is, man, come on.
5: Oh dear.
0: I mean, we were going to New York, boy. The plane was late. They said, Mr. Hughley, would you like some? I said, I would like a Sunday. I would like
5: this
0: I would like
5: actually happen.
0: Boy, people walking by. Yes, I said, with extra nuts and chocolate. I like people seeing me walk by. I like, hey, man.
5: It's true.
4: Wow.
5: Actually true.
0: I'm feeling right, man. Then they said, you want your other people? Can we treat you? I'm like,
5: shut up.
0: No, okay.
5: Shut up.
0: I don't want them to get used to it. You know
5: what
0: I mean? I can put them in danger. Yeah. I can put them in danger.
5: Don't let them taste this greatness
0: no,
5: and then take it to
0: you know, if they see
5: up,
0: somebody get treated, you know, it's like if a cub gets touched by a human in the wild, the mother kills it. If they see somebody from first class, you know what I'm saying? That's what
5: I'm talking about. Move on.
0: All right, we're going to get you a call today.

0: That was Tim's Free Mind. So Tuskegee has decided to, and I guarantee you, there are a lot of them to do it.
1: Yeah.
2: I wouldn't doubt it.
0: You can't wear durag, can't wear bonnets, can't wear the bedroom slippers, any bedroom attire too.

0: Walmart can use to come.
1: I think it's ridiculous to wear all this stuff in public. You shouldn't. No, you wear it in your bedroom. That's what I think. Yeah, in your house, not in public.
2: They have a point. You know, you have to be prepared for your life. And that is a private institution. If they don't want bonnets or nothing like that, fine. You know, prepare yourself. Share yourself with dignity. Our younger generation these days don't care about how they tuck and roll out of bed. You know, they have to have some type of dignity and out in public and be prepared for the business acumen of your life, no matter what. So, yeah, I don't think it's wrong. I don't think it's discriminatory. I don't think they're stopping their creativity. Be creative on your time. You know, you're paying them to give you an education. You have to follow their rules. So, you don't like it, transfer to another school.
3: My daughter is a student at Tuskegee, and I feel like it's okay to go ahead and enforce some things. If you want to see change, you have to start looking at the freshman class coming in. So I think it's okay. Maybe they need to clarify some things as far as the headdress and wearing cap on weekends, but I think it's okay to have that in place.
4: 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That's coming up in 10 minutes. It's the D.L. Hughley Show.
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18: They say consistency is key, but sometimes you just gotta switch it up. A new study out of Harvard School of Public Health found that varying your exercise routine could add years to your life. What exercise someone did didn't matter much. What did matter was that all the exercises together worked all the muscle groups in their body. Now, an added benefit to changing things up is it can help you push through the plateau effect. That's when your body gets so efficient

0: At doing something that you actually stop getting better at it. And we know from previous research that specializing in any one sport at a young age can make someone actually more prone to injury. And as experts we talk to point out, even elite athletes switch up things with their workouts, making sure to target strength, cardio, flexibility, balance, and doing that every single week. I'm Dr. Sanjay Gupta, helping you live a better life.
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0: Now it's time to listen to Alibo, the streaming hack warrior.
1: My whole brother.
0: What's that, Alibo?
1: The summertime is here in the air. It is hot. It is so hot outside, the corner boys are not hustling drugs anymore. They are selling shade. I'm serious. No, the summer is great if you live in the suburbs or by the beach. There are ways to cool off. But if you live in the hood, it's like a survival reality show sponsored by Gatorade and Corner Store fans. It is one open fire hydrant party away from a SWAT response and a viral video on WorldStar. It's a block party by day, block beef by night, and who shot up the cookout by 10 p.m.? Uh-oh! People are sweating like a teenage girl on Epstein Island. You know, dear, my homeboy, I am a warrior. I very seldom sweat. When I sweat, the droplets line up in single file like they're auditioning for greatness. Scientists have called my sweat man crystals. I'm serious. Today's movie has nothing to do with the summer, but it will make you sweat because today's movie is all about sex.
2: Oh.
1: The movie is Gail De Daughtry in the Celebrity Sex Pass, starring Zoe Deutch. In this movie, Zoe and her fiance, unlike most couples, they have a Celebrity Sex Pass. By the way, I am Beyonce's Celebrity Sex Pass. Jay-Z called and gave me his blessing and sent a thank you card. I'm serious. So, one day, Zoe comes home and finds her fiance with his Celebrity Pass. And they are making the headboard file a complaint. He is parking his beef bus in her tuna taco. Uh-oh. They are having a great American pelvic negotiation. I'm serious. So, Zoe decides to travel to Hollywood, seeking revenge by pursuing her own celebrity sex payback. She is mad because she gave her pass out like Oprah gives out cars. You get to smash. You get to smash. Everyone gets to smash. Now, she is in Hollywood on a revenge smash mission. She shows up everywhere, like Jake from the State Farm. I'm serious. Her celebrity pass, by the way, is John DeHamm. And when she finds him, I cannot tell you what happens. I will say, she didn't create the game, but she definitely put the WT in the F in it. Uh-oh. This movie is very funny. It is a perfect summer hit. I give it 3.5 handbag. And if you add this film while shaving your armpits, I will add a 1 ounce bottle of Alibo's Warrior Sweat. When you apply, you become 85% more interesting. It's the sweat that scares dehydration. Alibo's Warrior Sweat. It makes your sweat legendary. I'm serious. This is Alibo, your hacking warrior, with the Stream Hacking Movie Review.

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0: It is the D.O. Hughley Show, your 2026 edition. And we are just 90 days away from the One Voyage Cruise. 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We got T.I., Keith Sweat, Eric Benet, Karen White, Rick Ross, King George, Dave Hollister, Tony Terry. 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So make sure you do that.
1: Done.
0: The menace on the water, baby.
1: Let me tell you something. I cannot wait.
0: Yeah.
1: I want to taste the barbecue sauce that Anthony Anderson and Cedric got. It must be good. I can tell it's good.
0: Yeah.
1: I can tell it's good. I'm not going to tell you how I know, but I can tell.
0: Well, I can tell you I know because I've tasted it.
2: Hey, Marvin, let's put together and try to go, man. I'm about $600 show.
0: Piece up on it.
1: Yeah.
0: Piece up on it.
1: Get your village to put a little something down. Put a little something on it. Y'all be all right.
0: Yeah. Put a little something down. It is. I was last time. What was the last time I was on a cruise? Who did I meet? Because I pretty much just stay in my room.
1: Well, that's boring. Yeah. With all the panels, the parties, man, and the good times. Come on. You don't want to mingle amongst the peoples? No. Okay.
0: I just try to stay in my room, smoke a cigar, hang out, go to the
2: sit on the balcony.
0: Yeah, yeah, man.
2: Look at the water.
0: Look at the water.
3: So you don't ever come off? You just stay in the room?
0: Yeah, I mean, I go out to like work out or to eat or... But the cruise culture is like they eat or they drink a lot or they dance, and
3: you don't want to have that kind of fun.
0: I don't. It's not fun to me.
2: Yeah.
0: No, it's not fun.
2: That's for the commoners.
0: Yeah.
3: Yeah. What's fun to you on a cruise?
0: Getting off the boat is fun.
1: Wow.
0: No, I'm talking about when you go on a little excursion. All right, we gotta let you guys vent, of course, with my people get to tell me exactly what they think of me, and we have the human being of the week right now. Here's Whitney Houston. It's the D.O. Hughley Show.

0: That was Whitney Houston. I'm your baby tonight. Some people get so mad at me, they let me know on our segment called...
1: Let me put my bonnet on.
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0: Right after Ja Rule, it's the D.L. Hughley Show.

0: little more, put it on me. Now, sometimes people get really upset with the things I say, so of course we'll give them an opportunity to vent with our segment called F.U.D.O. Hughley. So won't you please welcome our F.U.D.O. Hughley correspondent, little Niecy James.
1: Hello, this is Niecy James, your F.U.D.O. correspondent. Our first F.U.D.O. comment comes from Facebook. Brazen Wright says, D.L., I hear congratulations are in order. You recently became a grandfather to a beautiful baby girl. I also heard you said you are going to spoil her and give her everything she asked for, even after her parents tell her no. D.L., you need to stay out of the child-raising business. Look how your own kids turn out after you helped raise them. Please stop. Break the cycle. F.U.D.O. Our next F.U.D.O. comment is from Instagram. MixThis22 says, D.L., I hear you constantly making fun of your executive producer, Skip Cheatham, ever since he took a DNA test and found out he was 38% white. Why is that a thing with you? He is still a strong, intelligent black man. Besides, we didn't make fun of you when your DNA test results came back showing you were 43% butthole. F*** you, D.Hughley. Our last F.U.D.O. comment is from the D.Hughley Show website. Kylie Love says, D.L., why do you always say everyone is against California? We love almost everything about California. We love the Lakers, we love Fat Burger, the great weather, palm trees, and Hollywood. Even iconic artists have made great songs about California. Tupac, Tony, Biggie, LL Cool J, DL, I'll say it again. We love California. The only thing we hate about California is you. But it, Dudley. Well, that's it for this week. This is Niecy James, your F.U.D.O. correspondent. And until next week, bye.
0: I'm going to recognize the good in someone as a human being of the week. That is up in 20 minutes. It is the D.L. Hughley Show.
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14: 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But if you log off, take a step back from all the hype, you'll find that the actual keys to a longer, healthier life are hiding in plain sight. There are four of them. Number one, nutrition. The Mediterranean diet really is the gold standard. Number two, exercise. You should be getting 150 minutes of moderate intensity exercise or 75 minutes of vigorous intensity exercise every week, plus strength training and stretching. Number three, sleep. Sleep is when your body and your brain repair themselves. You should be getting 7 to 9 hours a night. And finally, number four, often gets forgotten, socialization. It's not a bonus, it's a necessity for a healthy life, finding a sense of community, purpose, and belonging. I'm Dr. Sanjay Gupta, helping you live a better life.
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0: It's the DL Hughley Show. And we're back. 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

0: Oh, yeah.
1: Remember, you met them?
0: Yeah, Mena. The little one, the sawed-off one, my favorite.
1: Number one.
0: Yeah,
1: that's
0: man.
1: Anita.
0: See, I like her. She's small.
1: Little.
0: You can mail her.
1: She's like four. How tall is Anita? Probably four.
0: She got
1: four
0: her
1: 11,
0: picture on her driver's license. I know that.
1: Yeah, she's tiny. She's a sweet
0: girl. She can't ride nothing at Six Flags, but what a sweet woman.
1: You right behind her.
0: You generally, when I stand on my water, they call me Shaq.
1: Oh, you talking about
2: that. We're going to honor someone's benevolence as a human being of the week. That's coming up in about 10 minutes. That

0: That is going to wrap up this hour's Hubley Hustle Home Mix. It is now time for the human being of the week, that paper rustling.
1: Oh, stop. I got it, though.
0: Okay.
1: I got it.
0: What, how do you know what I'm going to say?
1: I know what you were going to say.
0: What am I going
2: to say? The paper rustling is a sign of Jasmine. I read TV that we have
3: changed. Long as we've been doing this.
0: Okay, well, that covers it. That was about, yeah.
1: All right.
0: There you go.
1: Anyway, can we get to the human being of the week, please?
0: Can we get to the human
1: being
0: of the week?
1: Yes, we can. It's actually a Georgia police officer. You're not going to believe it, but it's true.
0: I don't.
1: It's a good one out there. His name is Officer Collarin. And what he did was he gave a kid an unexpected gift, although the neighbors in this suburban area just south of Atlanta wanted him to be arrested because he was combing through the neighborhood looking for a job. He just wanted to mow grass or cut weeds because he was trying to get a PlayStation. He was trying to save up money, so he wanted to work for it. Mm. And people in the neighborhood called the cops on him. And instead of arresting him, they purchased a PS5 for him.
0: Now look at that. And now he's inside and not bothering you guys.
1: Ain't bothering y'all. It's all he wanted. And he wanted to do it honestly. Wanted to get a little job.
0: Well, that's how they made you get stuff.
1: Mm-hmm. That's true.
0: That's how they made you get stuff.
1: Get out there and get a job.
0: Yeah. We didn't have nothing that was going to be that much money, though.
3: Yeah, buddy.
0: You know.
1: Oh, PS5 back then?
0: Yeah. Atari. Yeah.
1: What was what you wanted? What was something you wanted that you couldn't afford?
0: I'd probably some Nikes or something like that.
3: I was going to say good tennis shoes.
0: Yeah, no, they have Jordan back when I was growing up.
1: No.

0: do yeoman's work, and people gonna remember that, man. People gonna remember that. You'll make other way. We'll give you the claps. There it is, right there.
1: Bravo.
0: What you need to know with the one and only Sybil Wilkes is coming up in about 15 minutes. It's the D.L. Hughley Show.
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3: Warning!
2: D.L. Hughley may cause uncontrollable laughter. Tune in and see for yourself right after this break.
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4: This is The Daily Play with Joy Taylor. The Patriots traded for A.J. Brown this offseason, reuniting him with the coach that drafted him, Mike Vrabel. Brown's time in Philadelphia was marked by constant friction, both reported and stated, between A.J. and just about everybody on the Eagles. Despite that, Brown said that Coach Vrabel ripped him. A ball he thought A.J. should have caught hit the ground. He said, Braves doesn't care about style points, and I don't either, so maybe he thought I was trying to get the crowd going. 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
1: A Better Life with Dr. Sanjay Gupta.
2: There are lots of things you can measure to get an idea of how healthy you are at any given moment. Temperature, heart rate, blood pressure, just to name a few. But how about how healthy you will be and how long you're likely to live? According to a new study out of the University at Buffalo, two simple strength tests are pretty accurate at predicting longevity in older women. One is hand grip strength, and the other is how quickly people can stand up from a seated position without using their arms. By the way, I remember interviewing former

0: President Jimmy Carter when he was quite old and being really impressed how he just popped out of the chair without using his arms. Not a lot of older people can actually do that. But I think the message here is that maintaining strength as you age is going to help you perform everyday activities, but also help you avoid injury and stay independent. I'm Dr. Sanjay Gupta, helping you live a better life.
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1: Swab yourself, huh?
2: Yeah.
1: Oh, yeah.
2: I mean, swab yourself for a good cause, right?
1: Yeah. Well, bad one either. All of them good. You know what I'm saying?
2: So, I mean,
1: you know. Hey, this Q-tip is sticky. Just put it in the tray.
0: It's the DL Hughley Show.

0: Warming up for the One Voyage Cruise, that was T.I. Let them know. We got a song for When Your Mom and Daddy Were Still Together. That is coming up next. Plus, every man dreams of a woman who's down for whatever, whenever, and never has a headache or never too tired. But there still can be some drawbacks. We're going to explain on my top five. That is up in less than 15 minutes. Now it's time for What You Need to Know with the one and only Sybil Wilkes.
1: It's Sybil Wilkes with What We Need to Know. Diplomatic momentum is quietly building surrounding the ongoing military conflict in the Middle East. Speaking aboard Air Force One, President Trump expressed measured optimism regarding diplomatic negotiations with Iran, noting he maintains plenty of patience for reaching an agreement after U.S. diplomats paused 2 weeks of heavy military strikes to give peace talks space. However, the president sternly cautioned reporters that if a deal falls through, American forces will immediately return to executing targeted military strikes. Across the Midwest, severe weather is causing widespread destruction. A destructive tornado ripped through northeast Wisconsin Monday, causing extensive structural damage and leaving thousands of residents without power. The fast-moving storm system responsible for the twister went on to pummel parts of Illinois and Indiana, prompting active severe thunderstorm watches to the north and northeast of the Louisville, Kentucky metro region. Newly released diary entries from former Chief White House Medical Advisor Dr. Anthony Fauci offer candid glimpses into the COVID-19 pandemic response. Personal accounts released by Senator Rand Paul show Fauci acknowledging an intense media spotlight in early 2020 while observing White House frustration over claims he was outshining President Trump. His final entries from late 2022 highlight the severe political hostility he faced from extreme right-wing factions. And finally, the village of Robbins, Illinois, honored their own NBA champion and hometown hero, Dwayne Wade, over the weekend. Municipal leaders officially renamed South Clair Boulevard, his childhood street, to Dwayne Wade Boulevard, celebrating the star who led Marquette University to the Final Four before embarking on a legendary 16-year professional basketball career. Well done. To subscribe to my free daily newsletter, please visit SybilWilkes.com. For all the news 24/7, go to NewsOne.com. I'm Sybil Wilkes. Be informed. Be empowered.
0: Thank you so very much, Sybil. Jazzman.
2: Paid.
0: All right, more of the D.L. Hughley Show as we roll along. It's the D.L. 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

0: A Better Life with Dr. Sanjay Gupta.
1: How often do you stop to wonder whether you should share something that's revealing, maybe even embarrassing, with a partner, a friend, or even your boss? In her new book called Revealing, The Underrated Power of Oversharing, behavioral scientist Leslie John says doing just that can help you deepen relationships that are vital to your life. We need people to trust us in order to get things like love, friendship, and career success. That's what she told us. When you make yourself vulnerable by revealing something sensitive, it does make other people trust you. In turn, when you ask someone to reveal something about themselves, showing that interest will generally lead someone to like you more. Why? Because people like to be asked about themselves, she says. It also signals that they are discriminating and choosy, but in a good way. I'm Dr. Sanjay Gupta, helping you live a better life.
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Also on the stage will be Tony Armani, Marcellus the Singer, Anthony Q, and Cicely Wilborn. 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

0: It is the D.L. Hughley Show, your 2026 edition. In case you're going to be, well, I'm going to be at the Grand Conclave. I'm performing. Me and Joe Torre are going to be there tonight.
1: That sounds like trouble. Man,
0: it's going to be a lot of fun. That's why I'm flying in and flying out. You're not getting me.
1: That sounds like trouble right there.
0: You can, Hunter Biden is my favorite crackhead ever.
1: I love Hunter Biden.
0: He's the most entertaining crackhead since Gator from Jungle Fever.
1: Yes, he really is. Did you see the episode where he's got his own little theme song and they're singing about him being a crackhead?
0: Yeah, oh, because I'm a cooker. No.
1: That's it.
0: You see where he's about to put his foot in Nick Puente's ass?
1: I sure did.
0: Watch your mouth, boy.
1: I like
0: that. Watch your mouth.
1: I'm just there. People were like, where's Hunter? He's like, here I am. I'm right here. I'm right here. I was like, ooh.
0: Then remember Melania's house. She's going to sue him. She said, bring it on.
1: He sure did.
0: He's my favorite crackhead.
1: But you know what?
0: You see my cousin, and then.
1: Oh, yeah. Wow.
0: But he's.
1: Yeah, your cousin.
0: He's my favorite.
2: He ain't got a podcast.
1: I don't talk about your people, but yeah.
0: He's my favorite crackhead.
1: Yeah, I like Hunter.
0: He is the most entertaining.
1: But you think about it, he came about it honestly, because you remember when Joe earlier, when he could remember, he was pretty hot, remember? When Joe Biden couldn't be tamed because he'd say anything, anytime, anywhere. I was like, yo, somebody
0: Joe had a brain tumor before. That's probably why he said.
1: What?
0: Yeah, he did.
1: Oh, that's why he had?
0: I don't know if...
1: Tourette's of sort?
0: There's no excuse for an ex-president's kid to be a crackhead. There's no
1: Well, he talked about it. He said, people ask me all the time, why would I want to smoke crack? And he was like, well, because it was good at the time. Yeah. I was like, wow, Hunter.
0: Yeah, take a ride
1: like,
0: on
1: at
0: that.
1: At first, it was
0: take
1: fun.
0: A ride on that space shuttle.
1: But I loved his honesty. He was like, what do you mean? It was fun at the first time. It was fun.
0: Yeah.
1: Shoot.
0: A lot of people, man.
1: Yeah.
0: A lot of people.
1: Mm.
0: All right, coming up this hour, we got a song for when your mom and daddy were still together. We have my top five, a little note from the GED section. Of course, we're going to cover today's top stories with what's trending on the D.L. Hughley Show right now. Here's Olivia Dean. It's the D.L. Hughley Show.

0: That was
1: Olivia Dean, man. I need every man dreams of a woman who's down for whatever, whenever, never has a headache or is never tired. But there can be some drawbacks. We're going to explain on my top five. That's up after a song from when your mom and daddy were still together. Patti LaBelle, If Only You Knew, on the D.L. Hughley Show.

0: That's a song when your mom and daddy were still together, Patti LaBelle, If Only You Knew.
1: I was thinking that was a song about your childhood friend.
0: It was a dude who was a thorough dude from my neighborhood, but he died, right? So yeah. We all go, this is maybe 10 years ago, 15 years
1: ago. Yeah, it's a little while ago.
0: He dies, we go to the funeral, and he kind of stressed. He was enjoying for a long time, right? So, everybody.
1: You gotta keep reminding everybody was like, the street.
0: He was a real street dude, right? So I go to this funeral, and I hadn't seen some of these dudes in, I don't know, years, decades. So when everybody walked by, this little dude who was obviously gay goes, "Somebody loves you, baby." Boy, them folded him up like a lawn chair.
2: He just started singing.
0: Yes. It was his dude.
1: It was his boo. But you know,
0: have you ever seen one of them publishers clearing house checks? They jazzy Jeff that. Folded that dude up like a lawn chair, man.
1: Oh my God.
0: They folded him up like luggage, boy. It was, oh my God. Mm-hmm. He didn't get the whole line out.
1: Bless his heart.
0: Somebody.
1: But the fact that he cleared his throat to make sure he hit that note.
0: He did. But he clearly, he was a very small dude. He just walked up because it was, but he wasn't even like they were letting people say things.
1: Right.
0: And he walked up. Somebody loves you, baby.
1: Yeah, he
0: man. Get that.
1: Yeah, he
0: had
1: the gun.
0: His mother, man, it was so. You know what? I was at a funeral one time and the body had a and set up.
1: Oh, stop. Yeah, that happens. Stop. That happens.
0: I swear.
1: It's something to do with the muscles after rigor mortis. It is something that happens. Like a twitch.
2: Yeah. Are you serious?
0: Yes, I swear. The funniest thing, this is not funny because it wasn't, but my grandmother died, so we all go to the funeral.
1: Oh, I remember you telling me.
0: And this is, you could Google, this is really, so we're at the funeral and everybody's walking by and that ain't Big Mom. I'm like, Daddy, that ain't your mama. Don't you start that comedy stuff here. And then they noticed it wasn't her either. So they had put the wrong woman in the casket. Yes. And we drove around to other funeral homes and they're like, she ain't in here either. So they didn't find her till months later. And my mother became an advocate for people that were.
1: Well, she sued first, right?
0: She sued and everybody got, some money. Everybody that was there got money. But she became an advocate for people that lost, because apparently it's not even an uncommon thing.
1: That's crazy. Like, how do you not know who the person is that not only you're working with, but you display it?
0: And she had on her clothes. She had on my grandmother's clothes. She had a ring on and stuff. But she was much smaller. I'm like, Big Mama ain't never lose this much weight. And it didn't look anything like her. Wow. My father was so mad at me.
2: Like, he told the truth.
0: Because, well, he thought I was kidding. All right, well, you can do whatever you want to, but I laughed the whole time. Mm-hmm. They got so mad at me, but you gotta admit that's hilarious.
1: It is funny.
2: Most people ain't gonna laugh in the funeral.
0: Well, you don't, laughter is involuntary. You don't want
3: to
0: laugh.
3: I was about to say, that's
0: and it's worse when you don't want to laugh. That's
1: well, it's harder to not laugh when you're not supposed to. It's harder to stop yourself.
0: Man, and once it breaks,
2: done.
1: Yeah, you're done.
0: Once you ain't supposed to laugh and it breaks,
2: done. Mm-hmm.
3: Yeah.
0: It's no
3: funeral.
0: And the harder you try to stop.
3: Funerals and church. On the two places that it's hard not man. To. Oh, man. I done gotten so many beatings because of that.
0: Man, I have seen my cousin Chucky, man. Manita died. My favorite human being in the whole world. Because it had gone off for a while. How long we going to be here? Like, man. Man, I'm telling you, I saved the Hughley name. I saved. If you met the real ones, man, come on now. If you met the real ones, the ones, man,
3: they are.
0: Woo.
1: We'll
0: and they love her. They love Jasmine. But they be like, come with me. Come with this tub and get some brown liquor. I'm like, oh, my goodness.
1: It's so true. I'd be so nervous.
3: Come on, Rich. Let's go.
1: Where are they trying to take me? I'm so concerned. Like,
0: man, they say we can't. It's gonna be some drinks.
1: It's gonna be some drinks and some drama.
0: Yeah,
1: that's the Hughley. Drinks and drama.
0: it's always going to go bad. It's never, we never, nobody ever gets send off in a proper way. Never. Yeah. It's never, never a warm, yes, emotional.
1: I wish we had time to tell you, the story when I went to, when his father, that's that
3: well,
1: story.
3: Well, we're going to have to save that.
1: Cause we'll do it on the other side. Oh, yeah. Hilarious, stupid stories five, and more. Coming up.
3: Let's have a dead,
0: the Dead Sea Scrolls. All right. We got a little note from the GED section. That's coming up in 15 minutes. It's the D.L. Hughley Show.
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12: A better life with Dr. Sanjay Gupta.
13: There are lots of things you can measure to get an idea of how healthy you are at any given moment. Temperature, heart rate, blood pressure, just to name a few. But how about how healthy you will be and how long you're likely to live? According to a new study out of the University at Buffalo, two simple strength tests are pretty accurate at predicting longevity in older women. One is hand grip strength, and the other is how quickly people can stand up from a seated position without using their arms. By the way, I remember interviewing former President Jimmy Carter when he was quite old and being really impressed how he just popped out of the chair without using his arms. Not a lot of older people can actually do that. But I think the message here is that maintaining strength as you age is going to help you perform everyday activities, but also help you avoid injury and stay independent. I'm Dr. Sanjay Gupta, helping you live a better life.
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1: My wife, grandma, what she left? 98. 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You ever go to somebody's funeral and they talk so good about that person, you think you're in the wrong funeral?
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That was Jeremiah Neo, You to Love. So this past weekend, I was reading the audiobook for my new release, Charlie's Boy, which is available now on Amazon, but it'll be released on October 6th. Charlie's Boy, a memoir. And I was reading the book, and I remembered a story. When I was a young teenager, I used to get in trouble all the time, all the time, all the time. I got kicked out a couple of schools. I was always getting in trouble. And what I would do is blame everybody. It was my neighbors who were lying on me. It was teachers who conspired against me. It was my brothers and sisters. Everything was always someone else's fault. Everything. I had an excuse for everything. I think that's fairly common with a lot of people, but I had an excuse for everything. Everything. And I was always in trouble. I was always a source of angst for my parents. I drove them crazy. And one time after I got kicked out of Gardena High, I was going to Locke. I was there a week. And all of a sudden, these dudes that went there are chasing me down the street. I run into a liquor store, and the Korean grocer there is telling me to get out. And I'm like, I'm not leaving. She's like, I'll call the police. And I'm like, good, call the police. So I'm hiding in there among the honey buns, and in walks my father, Charlie. And he walks in there, and he is getting his six-pack of beer and his wild turkey, and he sees me. And he can deduce by the fact that I'm hiding in here and all those dudes are out front that they must have chased me in here. So he says, come on, boy, we get in the car and we are riding along. And for a long time, my father didn't say one thing. Halfway home, he looked at me and says, have you had enough? He said, aren't you tired? And I remember thinking how tired I was. And that moment changed a lot for me because I was exhausted. Lying and running and hiding and doing all the things I've done. That reminds me of what I'm seeing in America. Aren't you tired of the way people feel about this country? Aren't you tired of having excuses made? It used to be a point when we didn't have algae in pools, when we weren't starting wars for no reason, when we weren't slapping tariffs, when people, there was at least some semblance of respect for this country. Nothing that you voted for is happening. Not one thing. The grocery prices aren't lower. The border isn't secure. Those new wars that weren't supposed to start have. We're on the brink of financial ruin. Aren't you tired? Aren't you tired of everything being about him? Aren't you tired of blaming every single person for every mistake, whether they had something to do with it or not? Aren't you tired of him taking credit? Aren't you tired of him robbing this country and stripping it for parts? Aren't you tired? Aren't you tired of this division and upheaval? Aren't you tired? There's not a day that goes by that something this guy says or does doesn't put you on edge. And then there are people who are so determined that they can't be wrong, so determined to stick to this course that they just let it keep happening. You're more involved in a game of soccer than you are in a war. Aren't you tired? Aren't you tired of things that used to be normal? We didn't used to have rigged elections. We didn't used to have algae in pools. We didn't used to have it. And now we do. Aren't you tired? That's a little note from the GD section. What's trending is coming up next on the D.L. Hughley Show right after Aaliyah. It's the D.L. Hughley Show.

0: We are going to be partying with the purpose with live performances from T.I., Keith Sweat, Eric Benet, Karen White, Rick Ross, King George, and of course, we got a sail away party with the legendary Kid Capri and more. And of course, you know I'm going to kill the comedy stage and just add an unforgettable beach barbecue in Bimini with my brothers Anthony Anderson and Cedric the Entertainer, also Mr. Tendernism and AC Barbecue, all starting at the ridiculously low weight of $1,700 per person. 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Jasmine, can you tell us what's trending, please?
1: Yes, I can. Ryan Clark, I don't know if you've seen this, but I've been watching this for several days now, apparently fire from ESPN. But he's been making the rounds and just basically talking about his experience. And he said, look, one of the things is I felt like I couldn't be myself.
0: Nope.
1: To be clear, I couldn't be black. And apparently he said that he felt he might have been too black for the executives and they made it, you know, very difficult for him and said some bad things about him.
0: Stephen A. Smith, of course he's too black.
2: Yeah.
1: I mean, but you know, it was really sad watching him, what is it, the Pivot podcast, I think he does, and he just broke down crying. And the guys around him who were there, they were crying as well, I guess, as he was talking about how difficult it is to be a black man and work in that particular culture that is all white. And how it made him feel. It was very moving. You know, I always find it moving anyway when I see a black man crying. Just, you know, not often that happens, but, you know.
0: And you know what? Here's the thing. How is he too black to have a job at ESPN? But Hesmith ain't too dumb to be in charge of the Army.
2: Oh, there you go with logic again.
0: I love Ryan Clark. I think he was a dope-ass dude. I'm sorry that happened to him.
1: Yeah.

0: And again, not making light of the story. She's now facing potentially life behind bars.
1: How?
2: Because of that. You was
1: why?
2: In his bed.
0: Murder charges. How? I mean, it was her daughter's bed, I guess. And I guess the Amen. Daughter had invited him in. I guess he was, I don't know if he was leaving, running off the porch
2: or
0: something.
2: Well, he left
1: now. Yeah. Gone for good.
2: Yeah. How about that? Yeah.
0: Well, there you go. Yeah. That's what's true.
2: Let me tell you something. I don't know a lot, but when somebody say, get out of the bed, that probably ain't a good thing.
0: Yeah, that's probably not a good thing. What you should, you know, kind of hear that to be is get out the house.
2: That's exactly.
0: Not get under the
2: saying.
0: Bed.
2: That's
0: so,
2: what I would think.
0: There you go.
2: All right. Coming up, we're going to find out what you learned. It's the D.L. Hughley Show.
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6: It is the DL Hughley Show, your 2026 edition. In case, I'm doing the grand conclave. So
1: yep, that's enough.
6: But I'm at the Memorial Theater in Cincinnati. Go to this place called Subi. Has a great breakfast.
1: Susie's?
6: Subi.
1: Oh, Subi's.
6: Subi has a great breakfast.
7: Subi.
6: I think Cincinnati has one of the. You been there before?
7: No. No. Never heard.
6: Cincinnati has a one of the river is one of the most beautiful walks I've ever seen. And they, you know, that was where what was that? Beloved was Cincinnati. There was Kentucky.
8: Yikes. Oh, the Oprah movie.
6: Uh huh. That was where it was. And they found the old slave. I think about 15 years ago, they found an old slave quarter.
7: Surprise!
6: And it was at Officer Tatum's house. It was.
1: He was home.
9: Yeah. Oh. He ain't never left.
6: Okay, let that.
9: Y'all come there. On in.
1: Yeah, he's dipping snuff.
9: Hey, bro, we free.
1: Yeah, he's dipping snuff on the porch.
6: So Kentucky's right across from Ohio. Mm. As a matter of fact, when you land in Cincinnati, you land in Kentucky. Mm. So I'm gonna go see if I can find Mitch McConnell.
1: It's kind of like, where are you finding?
6: Yeah. You know, even the governor is like, hey, just you could call into, if you could, you can call into a radio station.
1: Yeah.
6: Yep. You ain't got to be
1: something.
6: You can call, man, these dumbass pictures of you.
8: Send a video.
6: Look like cut out pictures of you.
1: Man.
6: No, he ain't.
7: Check the crematorium.
6: Either that or stop it.
1: Yeah, that's what I say. Either that or stop it. Because at this point, it's too much.
6: Yeah.
7: Yeah.
6: Either he's gone or incapacitated.
7: I think the six pack would give him away, you know.
6: Yeah.
7: He never been in
6: that dude ain't shape. One thing for sure, he ain't smiling like that.
7: Yeah.
8: No, the picture.
6: Unless his face is frozen that way.
1: No. Other thing is the same picture from before. There's nothing different about it. His wife is just positioned different.
6: Yeah.
1: That's the only thing. I'm like, who do y'all think y'all are fooling? Y'all think we're stupid?
6: They
1: yes,
6: do.
1: They do.
7: You know,
6: Mark Twain said about Kentucky, when the end of the world comes, I want to be in Kentucky because everything happens 10 years later, including his. Man, Lindsey Graham, he just had his funeral. His sister been at the job 2 weeks. You know, it was funny because did you see Mike Pence go to the funeral?
8: No.
6: Yep, yeah, he was at the funeral. Well, because they didn't televise it. For all those people, all them religious fanatics who hate gay people, well, they sure was pretending like they didn't know Lindsey. They sure were giving him a pass.
1: They sure are.
7: Yeah.
6: Why is Lindsey being buried on his stomach? I don't know. It's a tribute to all his grinder customers.
1: Dia, won't you stop
9: somebody
1: it? Stop it right now. And coming up next on the DL Hughley Show.
9: The lid won't close.
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6: On the next DL Hughley Show, we got the
10: topic. Somebody loves you, baby.
6: It's the DL Hughley Show. We'll see you on the other side. Kyle, my favorite short bus operator, pull that string. We got to go.
10: Somebody loves you, baby.

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92Q Nashville's R&B and Throwbacks. What's up, Nashville? You're off the clock with Sean Good on this Tuesday. Hope you guys are having a great day as this work day is wrapped up. Now it's time to get to the house and enjoy the rest of your evening. My boy DJ Tui is about to hit you with this 6 o'clock Take It to the House mix. That is on the way. We're going to celebrate your birthdays because we got Leo season in full effect. And Leos always know how to celebrate. So we're going to celebrate your birthday roughly around 6:45. And I got a celebrity alert on R&B singer Eric Benet. He has got a public service announcement for all you brothers out there that don't like to wash your behind. I'm just going to say it just like that because that's what he said. So we'll talk about that inside of my celebrity alert. Right now, it's time for my boy DJ Tui to hit you with the 6 o'clock Take It to the House mix. Hey, Tui, man, let's go.

0: 92Q Nashville's R&B and Throwbacks. D. Day 2, he hitting you with that 6 o'clock. Take it to the house mix. What's up, Nashville? You're off the clock with Sean Good. Keeping you up to date, what's going down in our school systems as school's about to start. There's a new Tennessee law that is limiting screen time for digital devices such as laptops in grades K through 5. It was amended from the previous version, which sought to ban digital devices altogether. Now, the limiting the screen time for elementary school students will be up to the individual school districts under this new law. And there's some educators that are concerned, but there's also some educators that believe that the added cost and more textbooks in the classroom is actually the better way to go to make sure that our kids are fully learning how to read and write on their own without the use of a digital device. And that's, I 100% agree, because our kids need to make sure they should be able to write a complete sentence with the correct punctuation. They need to be able to do that and also be able to write out a math problem and be able to solve the problem on their own, on a piece of paper with a pencil, instead of using a computer to do that. So, depending on what school district your kid is in, you might see some limitations in their digital devices if they're in K through 5. That's what's going down in the schools this year. Let's run out in the street and see what's happening with traffic.
1: Hold up. The traffic is crazy.
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1: Let us help keep it moving.
3: I-40 eastbound, the off-ramp to Stewart's Ferry Pike is partially blocked due to a wreck. Harding Place at Overcrest Drive, a crash. Murfreesboro Pike, west of Edgeo Lake Drive in the Priest Lake area, an accident there. Near the airport, Murfreesboro Pike, just east of Old Murfreesboro Pike, a crash. And still trying to clear this wreck, Vietnam Vets eastbound between exit 3 and 6. The right shoulder still blocked. I'm Jay Harper.
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7: I don't know about you, but my social media feeds are flooded with lotions and potions and gadgets, all promising to unlock different components of longevity. But if you log off, take a step back from all the hype, you'll find that the actual keys to a longer, healthier life are hiding in plain sight. There are four of them. Number one, nutrition. The Mediterranean diet really is the gold standard. Number two, exercise. You should be getting 150 minutes of moderate intensity exercise or 75 minutes of vigorous intensity exercise every week, plus strength training and stretching. Number three, sleep. Sleep is when your body and your brain repair themselves. You should be getting 7 to 9 hours a night. And finally, number four often gets forgotten, socialization. It's not a bonus, it's a necessity for a healthy life, finding a sense of community, purpose, and belonging. I'm Dr. Sanjay Gupta, helping you live a better life.
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Yeah.

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Britt Faiyaz would have to. We're getting ready to celebrate your birthday, all you Leos out there. So get ready to turn up because we're going to celebrate your birthday after the newest one from Kevin Ross. It's called Spin. You're off the clock with Sean Good right here on Nashville's R&B and Throwbacks. 92Q.

92Q Nashville's R&B Throwbacks. Kevin Ross with Spin. What's up, Nashville? You're off the clock with Sean Good, and it is now time for us to celebrate some birthdays. 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

0: All right, happy birthday today on this July the 28th. Happy birthday goes out to Glorilla, who's 27. Soulja Boy is 36. Adrian Broner is 37. Afro Man is 52. Local birthdays. Happy birthday to Andrea J, Reese Oglesby, Travis Goins, Renee Johnson, Shank Cheney, Deanna Michael, Kevin Slaughter, Tawanda Goldthree, Kalpana Duke, and Stephanie Sandifer. Happy birthday to everyone celebrating a birthday today. And if you got a birthday you want to shout out, yours or somebody else's, just text the word birthday right now to 615-737-9292. We'll shout your birthday out and you just might win a prize from the 615 Wake Up. Coming up at the top of the hour for my celebrity alert, Eric Benet has a public service announcement for everybody out there that thinks that you might be a little gay if you wash your behind. He's got a message for anybody thinking that. That's coming up inside of my celebrity.
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2: There are lots of things you can measure to get an idea of how healthy you are at any given moment. Temperature, heart rate, blood pressure, just to name a few. But how about how healthy you will be and how long you're likely to live? According to a new study out of the University at Buffalo, two simple strength tests are pretty accurate at predicting longevity in older women. One is hand grip strength, and the other is how quickly people can stand up from a seated position without using their arms. By the way, I remember interviewing former President Jimmy Carter when he was quite old and being really impressed how he just popped out of the chair without using his arms. Not a lot.

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1: How often do you stop to wonder whether you should share something that's revealing, maybe even embarrassing, with a partner, a friend, or even your boss? In her new book called Revealing, The Underrated Power of Oversharing, behavioral scientist Leslie John says doing just that can help you deepen relationships that are vital to your life. We need people to trust us in order to get things like love, friendship, and career success. That's what she told us. When you make yourself vulnerable by revealing something sensitive, it does make other people trust you. In turn, when you ask someone to reveal something about themselves, showing that interest will generally lead someone to like you more. Why? Because people like to be asked about themselves, she says. It also signals that they are discriminating and choosy, but in a good way. I'm Dr. Sanjay Gupta, helping you live a better life.
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1: I'm First Alert meteorologist Melanie Layden. Blazing hot again today. Our feels like temperature will hover around 110 degrees at times this afternoon. Could see a pop-up shower later today too, but overall mostly dry. The humidity will back off a good bit come tomorrow.
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1: The John Merritt Classic is next month, and we've got your tickets. This time, guess the clue.
2: We have what you need to get over that midweek hump. Great music, good vibes, and of course, plenty of fun on the 615 Wake Up on 92Q.